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1: From the Sky News Centre at 2. Iran has fired multiple waves of missiles towards northern Israel in a major escalation of tensions between the two countries. The Islamic Revolutionary Guard Corps says the attacks mark the start of what it calls a week of continuous strikes after Israel carried out raids on Hezbollah targets in southern Beirut. Most of the missiles appear to have been intercepted. Israel's military says Iran has made a grave mistake and has warned it's ready to strike back. Our reporter Adam Parsons is in Jerusalem.
2: Iran has now said that if there is any Israeli response, it will almost mechanically itself launch another wave. It says it has a list of Israeli targets that it is ready to go for.
1: A strong earthquake has just struck the southern Philippines. Several countries in the region, including the Philippines, Indonesia and Japan, have issued tsunami warnings. A Sikh community leader says members of his faith have been attacked every day since Vikram Digwa was sentenced for the murder of Henry Novak in Southampton. He says incidents have been reported across the country since police body cam footage showed the dying teenager being wrongly accused of racism. European leaders have been discussing how to bring the war in Ukraine to an end. Sir Keir Starmer hosted talks in London last night alongside Vladimir Zelensky and other allies. In sport, Alexander Zverev got a five-set win over Italian Flavio Cabolli in the final of the French Open tennis. The German second seed had been runner-up in three previous Grand Slam deciders. Zverev says it's an important victory.
3: If I would have lost this one, the self-belief would have gone down a lot. But now that I've won it, I feel like I can do it again.
1: England's cricketers got a 115-run victory over New Zealand on day four of the first test at Lord's, and Formula One Championship leader Kimi Antonelli made it five race wins in a row with victory at the Monaco Grand Prix.

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1: From the Sky News Centre at 3, Iran has launched waves of missiles towards Israel for the first time since the ceasefire was agreed in April. Tehran says the attack was in response to Israel's continued strikes in Lebanon. Israel's military says it intercepted all of the missiles and has warned it will retaliate. Iran's Revolutionary Guard Corps has issued this statement, which was broadcast on state television.
2: Our acceptance of the ceasefire on April the 8th was conditional upon the cessation of hostilities on all fronts. However, as always, the United States and the Zionist regime failed to uphold their commitments. They continued their aggression and crimes in Lebanon and repeatedly violated the ceasefire.
1: A powerful earthquake has struck the southern Philippines, prompting tsunami warnings in Indonesia and Japan. The quake measured at up to magnitude 7.8. Ukraine's president and his key European allies have agreed five conditions they say are needed for a just and lasting peace deal with Russia. After talks in London last night, Sir Keir Starmer, Emmanuel Macron and Friedrich Merz pledged their continued support for Kiev and called for a halt to the fighting. The leaders also stressed the importance of US involvement in any future negotiations. Volodymyr Zelensky says Ukraine has been forced to respond to Russian aggression.
3: We will not just silently die, and we will respond. And we will be stronger and stronger each day, day by day. That's why we show that our drones will come to them.
1: Denmark's team doctor says Christian Eriksen is doing well after collapsing in a friendly against Ukraine. The former Tottenham and Manchester United midfielder previously suffered a cardiac arrest during the Euros 5 years ago. England's cricketers made a positive start to their rebuild after a disappointing Ashes with a 115-run win against New Zealand on day four of the first test, and Italian Kimi Antonelli won the Monaco Grand Prix. That's the latest.

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1: From the Sky News Centre at 4, Iran has fired multiple waves of missiles towards northern Israel in a major escalation of tensions between the two countries. The Islamic Revolutionary Guard Corps says the attacks mark the start of what it calls a week of continuous strikes after Israel carried out raids on Hezbollah targets in southern Beirut. Most of the missiles appear to have been intercepted. Israel's military says Iran has made a grave mistake and has warned it's ready to strike back. Our reporter Adam Parsons is in Jerusalem.
2: Iran has now said that if there is any Israeli response, it will almost mechanically itself launch another wave. It says it has a list of Israeli targets that it is ready to go for.
1: A strong earthquake has just struck the southern Philippines. Several countries in the region, including the Philippines, Indonesia and Japan, have issued tsunami warnings. A Sikh community leader says members of his faith have been attacked every day since Vikram Digwa was sentenced for the murder of Henry Novak in Southampton. He says incidents have been reported across the country since police body cam footage showed the dying teenager being wrongly accused of racism. European leaders have been discussing how to bring the war in Ukraine to an end. Keir Starmer hosted talks in London last night alongside Vladimir Zelensky and other allies. In sport, England's cricketers won the first test against New Zealand by 115 runs on day four at Lord's. Captain Ben Stokes says his side adapted well to the tricky playing surface.
3: You're never sure what you're going to get presented with in terms of conditions or whatever it may be, and I thought the way that we identified the conditions that was in front of us this week and identified the way that we thought we needed to go about it, we did that very quickly, and I think that's a huge contribution as to why we've came out with the win this week.
1: Formula One Championship leader Kimi Antonelli took victory at an eventful Monaco Grand Prix, and Alexander Zverev is the French Open tennis champion after being a runner-up in the three previous Grand Slam finals. That's the latest.

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1: From the Sky News Centre at 5. Iran has launched waves of missiles towards Israel for the first time since the ceasefire was agreed in April. Tehran says the attack was in response to Israel's continued strikes in Lebanon. Israel has returned fire, claiming to have hit military targets in central Iran. Iran's Revolutionary Guard Corps has issued this statement, which was broadcast on state television.
2: Our acceptance of the ceasefire on April the 8th was conditional upon the cessation of hostilities on all fronts. However, as always, the United States and the Zionist regime failed to uphold their commitments. They continued their aggression and crimes in Lebanon and repeatedly violated the ceasefire.
1: At least one person has died after a powerful earthquake struck the southern Philippines, triggering tsunami warnings in Indonesia and Japan. The quake, which measured magnitude 7.8, has caused buildings to collapse. European leaders have been discussing how to bring the war in Ukraine to an end. Keir Starmer hosted talks in London last night alongside Volodymyr Zelensky and other allies. A Sikh community leader says members of his faith have been attacked every day since Vikram Digwa was sentenced for the murder of Henry Novak in Southampton. He says incidents have been reported across the country since police body cam footage showed the dying teenager being wrongly accused of racism. This man attended a Sikh march in London yesterday where concerns were raised about the backlash.
3: Some people have not come down this week with us due to like feeling unsafe. Obviously on the way here there was someone shouting, "Put away the knife, put away the knife," on the way here. So there's definitely that feeling within the Sikh community that, that feeling of unsafety, that targeting.
1: In sport, England's cricketers made a positive start to their rebuild after a disappointing Ashes with a 115-run win against New Zealand on day four of the first test at Lord's. Italian Kimi Antonelli has won the Monaco Grand Prix and Alexander Zverev is the French Open tennis champion after being a runner-up in three previous Grand Slam finals. That's the latest. I'm Daisy Stewart.

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0: Before we begin, thank you. 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
1: From the Sky News Centre at 6, tensions have flared in the Middle East as Israel launches retaliatory strikes on Iran after coming under fire from Iranian missiles. Iran's Revolutionary Guard says their attacks were in response to Israel's continued targeting of Lebanon. The exchange of fire is the first since a fragile ceasefire came into effect in April. More from our US correspondent David Blevins in Washington.
2: We have also heard from the Pentagon, by the way. They say there has been no US military involvement in defending Israel against these Iranian strikes, but that it is, in their words, an active situation and they are continuing to monitor it.
1: The number of deaths linked to long waits in emergency departments across England has risen almost tenfold over the past decade. The Royal College of Emergency Medicine claims there were 15,860 excess deaths in 2025. President Dr. Ian Higginson says it's unacceptable.
3: If this was any other part of society, or indeed any other part of the health service, this would be a national scandal. And our patients deserve the attention that they are not getting. We're calling on the government to stop the quick fixes and to start coming up with long-term strategic solutions.
1: The NHS says it's bringing down waiting times outside A&E departments. Meanwhile, newly released figures show hundreds of patients have been harmed in England in so-called never events. Overall, 121 of the incidents related to foreign objects like cotton wool balls or guide wires being left inside someone after surgery. There are calls for a full trafficking investigation to be launched into the activities of former Harrods boss Mohamed Al-Fayed. More than 400 allegations of sexual misconduct have been made against the late billionaire. Denmark's team doctor says Christian Eriksen is doing well after collapsing in a friendly against Ukraine. The former Tottenham midfielder previously suffered a cardiac arrest on the pitch at Euro 2020. And finally, Broadway's biggest night of the year saw Liberation take top prize at the 2026 Tony Awards. John Lithgow won Best Leading Actor in a Play for his portrayal of Roald Dahl in Giant. That's the latest. I'm Chris Millie.

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1: From the Sky News Centre at 7, a fragile ceasefire in the Middle East is on the brink of collapse after tensions escalated overnight between Iran and Israel. Tehran launched missile strikes on Israel in retaliation for their continued hits on Lebanon. And Israel has fired back despite Donald Trump reportedly telling Benjamin Netanyahu not to respond. Alex Gardler is a spokesperson for the Israeli embassy in the UK. He insists that Washington understands Israel's position.
2: The relationship is good and will continue to be good. There are challenges regarding Iran and regarding Hezbollah, and I think it's something that needs to be very clear. We need to end this once and for all.
1: Hundreds of NHS patients in England have been harmed due to errors that should have never happened between 2025 and this year. They include operations on wrong body parts and surgical gloves being left behind after procedures. At least four people have died and 200 injured after an earthquake struck southern Philippines. The 7.8 magnitude quakes caused buildings to collapse and damaged infrastructure. There are calls for a full trafficking investigation to be launched as part of a police probe into Mohammed Al-Fayed. More than 400 allegations of sexual misconduct have been made against the late Harrods owner, dating between 1977 and 2014. Shanta Sundarasan says she's been fighting for justice after being assaulted over three decades ago.
3: It's impacted my family. It's impacted the manner in which I've approached my jobs. I've been petrified to be in rooms on my own. It's had a profound impact, and I'm just glad that now I'm able to heal a little bit.
1: Denmark midfielder Christian Eriksen is recovering in hospital after collapsing in a friendly against Ukraine. He'd previously suffered a cardiac arrest 5 years ago on the pitch at Euro 2020. And actor John Lithgow's made history by becoming the oldest man to win a Tony Award. The 80-year-old won Best Lead Actor for his role as Roald Dahl in Giant, which he also performed on London's West End. That's the latest. I'm Chris Millie.

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1: From the Sky News Centre at 8, Iran has launched waves of missiles towards Israel for the first time since the ceasefire was agreed in April. Tehran says the attack was in response to Israel's continued strikes in Lebanon. Israel has returned fire, claiming to have hit military targets in central Iran. Iran's Revolutionary Guard Corps has issued this statement, which was broadcast on state television.
2: Our acceptance of the ceasefire on April the 8th was conditional upon the cessation of hostilities on all fronts. However, as always, the United States and the Zionist regime failed to uphold their commitments. They continued their aggression and crimes in Lebanon and repeatedly violated the ceasefire.
1: Meanwhile, stock markets in Asia have fallen in response to the escalating violence, with the price of oil rising again. In London, the FTSE 100 opened shortly. In other news, Keir Starmer is reportedly poised to announce a ban on social media for under-16s within the next 10 days. The Prime Minister is said to be preparing to unveil the plans to restrict online activity to protect young people from harmful content. It follows a nationwide consultation that closed last month. Our political correspondent Alex Rogers says the details are still unclear.
3: The Times is saying that he wants to stop some high-risk platforms while allowing access to some that are maybe a bit safer. So we don't really know what that looks like. So it does feel like maybe the debate around that could prolong things as well. Is there a bit more of kicking the can down the road?
1: More than 400 so-called never events have happened in the NHS in England in the past 12 months. They include having the wrong body part operated on or items being left inside patients after surgery. Four people have been killed by an earthquake in the Philippines. The quake, which measured magnitude 7.8, has caused buildings to collapse and damaged infrastructure. And finally, Denmark's team doctor says Christian Eriksen is doing well after collapsing in a friendly against Ukraine. The former Tottenham and Manchester United midfielder previously suffered a cardiac arrest on the pitch at Euro 2020 more than 5 years ago. That's the latest. I'm Chris Milligan.

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0: 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And you feel that it was raining all over this man's world. 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
1: From the Sky News Centre at 9, a fragile ceasefire in the Middle East is on the brink of collapse after tensions escalated overnight between Iran and Israel. Tehran launched missile strikes on Israel in retaliation for their continued hits on Lebanon. And Israel has fired back despite Donald Trump reportedly telling Benjamin Netanyahu not to respond. Alex Gandler is a spokesperson for the Israeli embassy in the UK. He insists that Washington understands Israel's position.
2: The relationship is good and will continue to be good. There are challenges regarding Iran and regarding Hezbollah, and I think it's something that needs to be very clear. We need to end this once and for all.
1: The government insists it will be taking action on children's access to social media ahead of an expected announcement from the Prime Minister in the next 10 days. It could include a blanket ban for under 16, similar to one in Australia. But Minister Baroness Jackie Smith says nothing's been agreed yet.
3: This isn't a question of whether we will act on some of the concerns around social media use for young people. It's what we should most appropriately do. So we're looking at international evidence, we're looking at what we've heard from young people and parents themselves, but also what the expert evidence tells us.
1: A government consultation ended last month. A man will appear in court later after being charged with the alleged rape of two teenage girls in Great Yarmouth last month. Romanian national Madeline Alinca was stopped at the port of Dover trying to re-enter the UK. New data suggests almost 16,000 deaths were linked to long waits in England's emergency departments last year. The Royal College of Emergency Medicine says the figure's risen almost tenfold over the past decade. Denmark midfielder Christian Eriksen's undergoing tests in hospital after collapsing on the pitch during their friendly with Ukraine. The team's doctor says he's doing well. And finally, actor John Lithgow's made history by becoming the oldest man to win a Tony Award. The 80-year-old won Best Lead Actor for his role as Roald Dahl in Giant, which he also performed on London's West End. That's the latest. I'm Chris Milligan.

0: 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Friday the 26th to Sunday the 28th of June. 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
1: From the Sky News Centre at 10, Iran's Revolutionary Guard says it's begun a full week of continuous strikes after firing missiles towards Israel overnight. Tehran says it's in response to continued Israeli attacks on Lebanon. Despite Donald Trump warning not to respond, Israel carried out airstrikes in Iran. Former Israeli Prime Minister Naftali Bennett says they have a right to defend themselves.
2: We were attacked last night. By dozens of Iranian ballistic missiles, and any independent sovereign country has to defend itself. We did nothing to provoke this attack.
1: The Prime Minister has confirmed he wants to see a ban on young people sending and receiving sexually explicit images. Keir Starmer has called on tech companies operating in the UK to introduce device controls to prevent the images being sent. Speaking at London Tech Week, the PM warned firms the government will step in if they don't comply with his demand.
3: This is not an impossible challenge. These are some of the most innovative companies in the world, and I believe they can solve it. But if they choose not to, then we will act and we will change the law.
1: Meanwhile, the Prime Minister could be on the verge of announcing a ban on children accessing what are described as harmful online platforms. It's reported Keir Starmer's decided to proceed after speaking to bereaved parents. A man will appear in court later after being charged with the alleged rape of two teenage girls in Great Yarmouth last month. Romanian national Madalin Alinca was stopped at the port of Dover trying to re-enter the UK. More than 400 so-called never events have happened in the NHS in England in the past 12 months. They include things like having the wrong body part operated on. And finally, Denmark's team doctor says he's spoken with Christian Eriksen this morning and says he's doing well. The midfielder collapsed during their friendly against Ukraine. Morten Bosent says he believes he'll be discharged from hospital soon. That's the latest from Sky News. I'm Chris Milligan.
4: Good morning, what about you? Yes, we're here, we're wide awake at Belfast 89. You've got Lisa Flavelle and Lady Joyce on the mid-morning show until 12. And we've got a cryptic hit after 11. We've got our reggae time check, our Monday blues, and very shortly our connection conundrum clues. Here come the day. Yes, first job of the day to figure out what links three particular songs. But before that, I think we'll find room for the king of rock and roll. Let's do it. This'll get us warmed up. Back with Cliff.
5: It was a night. Ooh, what a night it was. It really was such a night. The moon was bright. Oh, how bright it was. It really was such a night.

Elvis Presley, the King of Rock and Roll, and that is Such a Night. Now, are you ready for your connection conundrum clues? Well, ready or not, here they come. Number one. Number two.

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Number one.

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Now, if you recognise the first two, you should be able to have a pretty simple guess. I think it's pretty easy today on account of the fact that my brain's not working, so I couldn't come up with that. Yeah, I think Joyce and I, between us, have had about 10 minutes sleep. Right, let's hit you with this one from

should say that, as usual, Lady Joyce will have a little questionette about 20 past 10 this morning. If the musical clues drive you barmy, and maybe today's clues are driving you barmy, here's another chance to hear them. Number one. Number two.

Number three. Give Lady Joyce a ring on 90 23 89 89 to have a guess, or the texting number is 07 48 689 3247. 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

after laughter comes tears before that. Pop music by M. Yep, it's all the classics all the time right here on Belfast 89. Lady Joyce is busy in the phone room and loads of you are guessing our connection conundrum right. There's a very particular answer we're looking for and I can't believe how many of you have come straight in with it. Answer before 11, of course.

0: cool to hear from so many of you this morning. And aren't we making lots of new friends on Belfast 89? Lots of new names coming in on the text.
1: And that's right, you know.
0: And do you know what? We absolutely love to hear from you if you're a first time or a new listener. And so, yeah, do come on through and have a little guess to the conundrum. We don't do, in fact, we love it when you're wrong, to tell you the truth. Although you very rarely are. Here's number one. Number two.

0: on number 3. Right, if you figure out what links those three songs, give us a shout on 90 23 89 89. That's 028 90 23 89 89. The 17th Guinness Belfast City Blues Festival. Friday the 26th to Sunday the 28th of June. Dom Martin, The Mindbenders, Speedy Mullen, Frank Carberry, Clara Rose. 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

It's the mid-morning show on Belfast 89 with Lisa Clavel and Lady Joyce. We had Elvis Such a Night, M's Pop Music, Wendy Renee, After Laughter Comes Tears, Visage Fade to Grey, and that classic from Frank Wilson, Do I Love You. And let's make room for a wee bit of local talent now. Jackie McCauley and Rod Demick giving Canned Heat to Belfast treatment to celebrate this year's FLA.

0: start playing the kazoo?
1: I was born here, you know.
0: Hey, your man, can you show him the door? Oh, for God's sake. Hey, you, wind your neck in.
1: Hey,
0: shut up. See me? I love Belfast.
2: Oh, he's definitely talking to our Andrew, isn't he, about that kazoo?
3: Definitely.
2: He must have sneaked into the recording studio. Going up Belfast, Rod Demick and Jackie McCauley. New single on release to celebrate the flag coming to Belfast for the very first time. Now, question at time.
3: Yes.
2: Yes.
3: Well, today's little question, it's not that long. Anyway, it's which two artists, well-known people now, co-wrote the song Because the Night?
2: Which two well-known artists co-wrote the song Because the Night?
3: And about 1977 or
2: so. Oh, and roughly about 1977.
3: 77, right,
2: come
3: yeah.
2: on, give it to us one more time. My brain's not working. Come
3: which
2: on,
3: two artists co-wrote the song Because the Night?
2: Which two artists co-wrote the song Because the Night?
3: The well-known people.
2: Give us a shout if you know the answer.
3: Yeah, one did the lyrics, one did the melody.
2: Okay. 07486893247. 07486893247. Email studio at belfast89.com and give Lady Joyce a ring on 90238989. Do you recognise this one, Joyce?
3: Yes, I do.
2: It's her man, David S.

0: we go. Lady Joyce is number two, Heartthrob, if you don't mind. Tip and Essex, but we won't tell him. Silver Dream Machine.
1: I take pills for that, you know, nowadays.
0: Oh, well, you take pills for what?
1: A throbbing heart.
0: Oh, a throbbing heart.
1: You know what I mean? That's where you get the innate roots.
0: You had me worried there for a minute. Right, remind us of the question.
1: Right, the question it is, which two artists co-wrote the song Because the Night?
0: Okay, if you know which two well-known artists co-wrote Because the Night, give us a shout on 90 23 89 89 on the phone or text 07 486 89 3247. Right, where are we? What is this big bright thing that's reappeared in the sky again, Joyce? Any idea what? The sun, it's returned. And it's very pleasant in Belfast, I must say, with a wee bit of
1: blue sky.
0: Bit of blue sky and everything, that's it. But what's it going to do for the rest of today? Let us see. Oh, the computer's having a heart attack here. Oh, dear me. It's definitely one of those mornings. Right, here we go. Dry to start with sunny spells, which we can see. Heavy and thundery showers expected later this afternoon. Maximum temperature, 16 Celsius.
2: Belfast 89.
0: Oh, I don't know. I've hardly had any sleep, but I suppose I've got one boogie in me. Let's go.
1: Let's go.

0: Joyce is making me laugh. She says you're never alone with a bongo. It's so true.
1: Not the version I'm used to, that one.
0: I do like that little bongo version, yes. Bobby Freeman. And do you want to dance? Now, a little reminder of the questionette, if you don't mind.
1: Okay, now, the question is, which two... I hear somebody in the background.
0: I wonder if you noticed that.
1: Which two artists co-wrote the song Because the Night?
0: Which two artists co-wrote the song Because the Night? And if you have our listener app, you can send us a direct message. That texting number is 07486893247. Donna, Elsa and Aileen have been on to say they're loving the music this morning. And funny enough, just at this particular moment, so Slady Joyce, here's number one.
1: Just leave me alone for a while.

0: They've given you the connection conundrum and the questionnaire. I'm going to remind you of the connection conundrum clues right now. So that's the three pieces of music with one common link, and you have to try and figure out what the connection is. Now, what's making Joyce and I laugh this morning is the men are mostly coming in with one answer and the women are mostly coming in
1: disconnected.
0: Oh, you couldn't write it. So you have a listen and decide what you're going to text in this morning. Here we go. Here's your three pieces of music.

0: amazing voice, but I'm not telling you who he is yet. It's your job to figure out the three songs and what links the three.
1: Can I just ask Susan?
0: Yeah.
1: I believe you think the link is dancing. It isn't.
0: No.
1: But don't worry.
0: Have another wee guess there. And if you want to have a guess, Lady Joyce will answer your call in her exceptionally polite way. 028 90 23 89 89 028 90 23 89 89 or 07 48 6 89 3 24/7 if you want to text through your answer.

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0: 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This really is a classic today. Sums it up, really. You sing it, Tammy.

0: that scene in the Western Cup, in Western Club, and these blues
1: we
0: dudes
1: can take the chicken leg out now.
0: Yeah, they were getting bottles thrown at them.
1: It's our country corner from Tommy Wynette. It's Stand By Your Man. And if you have any recommendations for our country corner, our mellow moment, our reggae time check, our Monday blues, or anything you want us to dig out from the dungeon, reach out and touch. 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Answer to the conundrum after.

0: Sharon was back on the text in response to us saying that men and women seem to be given different answers. She says, oh no, is it the French Open? Close, but not
1: it's
0: quite.
1: The way you look.
0: Anyway, you still are getting a ding for your first answer, Sharon. You know, so we're very generous. Right, conundrum. Let's solve this mystery. Number one. Well, it's Bonnie Tyler, Lost in France. Number two. The Boss, Bruce Springsteen, Born in the USA. Probably the toughest one to figure out. The third and final one from James Taylor is Mexico. So we have the USA, Mexico and France. So we were looking for countries. But nearly every man that takes it in said World Cup countries or countries that have hosted the World Cup. Well, you see, so there'll be dings all
1: devoted
0: right.
1: Devoted they are, yes.
0: They are. We'll take both answers. Take this gin first from Bonnie.

0: So James Taylor's Mexico, Bruce Springsteen born in the USA, and Bonnie Tyler lost in France, all countries that hosted the World Cup, and also all countries. So, you know, we aim to please, and if you guess countries or World Cup hosting countries, dings coming your way. Anyone right for you, Joyce?
1: Oh yes, I had Stephen and Roberta Newton-Orange. And John Madden, he was so succinct with his answer, he just said, World Cup football.
0: World right. Cup football, correct.
1: Rectamundo.
0: That's Madden, the artist formerly known as Madger.
1: Madger. Oh. Sorry, Madger's back.
0: Guess who's back? Back again. Madger's back. Right, who have we got? Who have we got? Here we go. Donna, Elsa and Aileen got it right. Sarah and Ladybrook, Deagle and Kathy, Laura, Art, Dean, Sharon, Willie, Vicky, Big G, Malachy, Joe and Dolores, Nigel, Paul, Cato, Ansey and William, all getting it right. Brilliant.
1: Good.
0: And thank you for taking the time to get in touch. We've got a little reminder of the questionette for you after the second tune of the three. The conundrum answer revealed, countries or World Cup host countries to be specific.

0: Malachy says he might be a man, but he preferred the non-football related answer as he has no time for football whatsoever. Then Sharon was on saying she lost interest in sport years ago. She can't be bothered with the histrionics, she said. I'm sure Billy's the same. He's always given up. He can't watch football these days either. And then she said, then there's all that unnecessary grunting on the tennis court.
1: Oh, I know that. I had to put silence on.
0: Lily Joyce has a foam brick to throw at the TV when it annoys her, and that might just be coming out if the grunted too
1: getting
0: much.
1: Getting a bit worn down these days.
0: So we've revealed the answer to the conundrum. It was countries or countries that have hosted the World Cup. But give us a little reminder of your questionette, Lily Joyce, if you don't mind.
1: Yep. Which two artists co-wrote the song Because the Night?
0: Which two artists co-wrote the song Because the Night?
1: One wrote the music, one wrote added lyrics to it, and that was that.
0: Both well known in their own
1: both
0: right.
1: Well known in
0: one
1: their own right. Yep.
0: Incredibly so.
1: Of course.
0: Okay. And may have been mentioned on the programme.
1: May have been mentioned on the programme.
0: All right, just ask us the question again.
1: Okay. Which two artists co-wrote the song Because the Night?
0: Okay, if you know who co-wrote the song Because the Night, two well-known artists, give Lady Joyce a ring, 90 23 89 89, or a reminder of that texting number, it's 07 486 893 247. Being told to slow down. That was nice and slow. We'll take the third chin number three.

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1: From the Sky News Centre at 11, Iran and Israel have fired missiles at each other for the first time since a fragile ceasefire came into force in April. Tehran says it begins a week of continuous strikes. They say it's in retaliation for Israeli attacks on Lebanon. The Prime Minister says he wants to see tech firms block children from sending and receiving nude images on their devices. He's told industry leaders to bring in the changes voluntarily or the law will be changed. Former safeguarding minister Jess Phillips quit her job over what she claimed was the slow progress on measures tackling violence against women and girls. She's welcomed the move.
2: Even if what we were announcing today was the actual legislation, that would still take nigh on a year. So asking the tech companies to do it and then legislating, it has the potential to make this happen quicker. I only wish that we had done this a year ago.
1: A 19-year-old woman's died after gunshots were heard at a house in North London. A murder investigation's been launched following the incident in Finchley in the early hours of this morning. The Sikh Federation is calling for a public inquiry into the catastrophic multi-agency failures surrounding the death of Henry Novak. The teenager was stabbed to death by 23-year-old Vikram Digwa last year. There have been calls for a change in the law which allows members of the religion to carry ceremonial daggers. Dabindajit Singh's from the organisation.
3: People like Digwa shouldn't be carrying around offensive weapons if they've got a violent tendency. And my understanding of the new law that went through at the end of April, if you carry a bladed weapon with the intention of committing violence, it's up to 7 years imprisonment.
1: Mauritius says it hasn't received any US proposal on the Chagos Islands. It was reported in The Telegraph that Donald Trump was considering buying the island after the planned handover from the UK. And Denmark's team doctor says he thinks Christian Eriksen will be discharged from hospital soon. It's after the midfielder collapsed during their friendly with Ukraine yesterday. That's the latest. I'm Chris Milligan.

0: dear, I've got a red card because I forgot Frankie Rogan's ding and he got the connection conundrum right. Sorry about that, Frankie. Although not quite as daft as him.
1: He told me about getting... he was going up to the hospital and he was trying to answer a Belfast 89 quiz and he sent the answer to the hospital.
0: He sent the answer to the doctor. I think the connection is football. The doctor's like, what? What? Right, it's time to jump into the deep, wonderful, mysterious and very, very clever recesses of Lady Joyce's mind for her cryptic hit clue for today. Always a song title. Today's song is a two-word title. Number of letters in each word, 9 and 8. And the clue is...
1: Quintessentially equatorial.
0: Quintessentially equatorial, don't you know? Quintessentially equatorial. It's a cryptic... clue for a well-known song. It's a two-word answer. Number of letters in each word, 9 and 8. Give us that clue again.
1: Quintessentially equatorial.
0: Quintessentially equatorial. 9D238989 on the phones. 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Two-word song title, 9 and 8 letters, quintessentially equatorial.

0: Flies on Auntie or Willie or Sharon or Art. They've already got the cryptic hit right. I thought it was a bit of a head scratcher. Two word answer. Number of letters in each word, 9 and 8. And Lady Joyce's clue is?
1: Quintessentially equatorial.
0: Quintessentially equatorial. Well known song. Give us a shout if you can figure it out. We're going to take a classic from Fleetwood Mac now. Rhiannon.

0: Drew, you're also spot on with the cryptic hit clue today. A two-word song title, number of letters in each word, 9 and 8. And Lady Joyce's clue is...
1: quintessentially equatorial.
0: Quintessentially equatorial. Now, you'll have to give us a little reminder of the questionette shortly, but first, we're going to have a gorgeous, mellow moment, and this is from a fabulous local artist called Taylor Lally, and as I always say, who needs Taylor Swift when you got Taylor Lally?

0: 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That's our mellow moment for today. Now, Taylor is always playing local gigs out and about, so keep your eyes peeled for her. She will not disappoint you live. Check out all her stuff online. That's Taylor Lally, the best of local, and that's our mellow moment for today. That's Round and Round.
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0: 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It's Taylor's new single, Getaway, by the way, is just released.

almost festival season, and the only thing I was going to tell you about Taylor is that she's been at Stendal Festival in Limavady this year. So that was our mellow moment from Taylor Lally before that classic, San Francisco, Scott McKenzie. Right, final reminder of Lady Joyce's little questionette. Which two artists co-wrote the song Because the Night? Can you name the two artists? If you can, you need to be quick. So we're going to tell you the answer and play the song after this. Text or WhatsApp 07486 89 3247, 07486 89 3247, or give Joyce a call 90 23 89 89. Answer on the way after Simple Mike.

0: loves all the things she said. Lily Joyce asked, who were the two artists that co-wrote Because the Night? Well, one was Patti Smith, the other one was Bruce Springsteen.
1: Yeah.
0: He's the one we'd already mentioned. Let's play the tune and do the dinks.

Oh, Frankie, I won't forget your ding this time. Well done, you knew it was Bruce Springsteen and Patti Smith that put their heads together to write that song. Lady Joyce, our encyclopedic knowledge, tells us that Springsteen had written the music, but he wasn't mad about it until she came along and wrote the words, and then ta-da! We've got a hit on our hands. So alongside Frankie, we have who else getting this right now? Ansi, Kate O, Nigel, Joan Dolores, Malachy, Big G, Vicky, William, Sharon, Art, Deagle and Kathy, James, Jared and Finicky, and Sarah up in Ladybrook. I'm hoping I haven't forgotten anybody. That was the dream team, Patti Smith and Bruce Springsteen.

0: answer to our questionette, Because the Night by the Paddy Smith Group, co-written by Paddy Smith and Bruce Springsteen. Now for the rest of this afternoon, we're expecting a few showers to develop, and some of them may be heavy and thundery in places. Just as well I brought me hat. Maximum temperature 16 Celsius tonight. Heavy showers at first, but then they'll die out for a time. Then we're looking at a night staying mainly dry. Minimum temperature 7 Celsius. Tomorrow largely cloudy, bright spells and showers. That'll do. Right, we've only got one mystery left, the Crypticket. The Crypticket, it's a two-word answer, number of letters in each word, 9 and 8. And your clue is?
1: Quintessentially equatorial. A lot of people getting this, right?
0: I must think like you.
1: I know.
0: Very brainy.
1: Well, it's nice to know that people are not on my home screen.
0: We all share a certain kind of madness here. Love and share.
1: I'm not on my home script.
0: We all share a certain kind of madness here. Love and

0: told you I was half asleep today. I did warn you. So it's not a song title, it's the name of a group. Sharon, you see, you are thinking right and we're thinking wrong. So Lady Joyce's cryptic hit clue is the name of a group.
1: Yes, it's
0: a inverted. Yes. We're back to front today.
1: But have you got it?
0: Quick little reminder that
1: now it's taking the wind out of his head.
0: Quintessentially
1: equatorial. Quintessentially
0: equatorial. What grip could that be pointing at? All right, Elastic.
1: Song is the only one. I think it was a one-hit wonder, wasn't it?
0: I think so. Yes, never heard it before or since. We're going to play the song and tell you the answer before 12, of course. Right now, look at the watch.
2: It

0: The clue is quintessentially equatorial.
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0: Love and getting all your messages in. Sharon says we should have just not let on. She wasn't going to tell anybody about our cryptic clue.
1: Thank you, Sharon.
0: She says it shows you how good Joyce's clues are when we get the answer right, even when there's no such song.
1: That's an impossible
0: Very last chance to guess. We're going to play the answer very after the next tune, actually. So it's the name of a band, two words, number of letters in each word, 9 and 8. And Lady Joyce's clue
1: was quintessentially equatorial.
0: Quintessentially equatorial. Right, it's Monday Blues time now, and isn't it amazing how many tribute acts there are now? And Bonnie Raitt's no exception. She's got a local tribute act. I'll tell them when they're coming to play after this.

0: The celebration of her music is happening in the Empire with no better woman than Susan Tomaldy and the band. Paying tribute to Bonnie Raitt, that's at the Empire, and it's happening 22nd of November. One for the Forward Planning Department. 22nd of November, the Empire, Susan Tomaldy and her band tribute to Bonnie Raitt. And there's Bonnie Raitt for our Monday Blues track right down the line. Honestly, goodness. Willie, he had me crying with laughter there about tribute bands. He was saying that he went to see a tribute. I can't say the really rude name that he used, but yeah, we'll paraphrase. He says, speaking of tribute acts, I went to see an Elbow tribute act. They were called Ass. They were very good. So good, in fact, you couldn't tell your ass from your elbow. Willie, right, cryptic clue time. Let's remind you of the clue and tell you the answer. So it was the name of a group today, a two-word answer. Number of letters in each word, 9 and 8. Lady Joyce's clue...
1: quintessentially equatorial.
0: And the answer we were looking for was typically tropical. And the song is Going to Barbados.
2: Tobias Wilcock welcoming you aboard Coconut Airways 722 Bridgetown, Barbados. We will be flying at an height of 32,000 feet and at an airspeed of approximately 600 miles per hour. Refreshments will be served after takeoff. Kindly fasten your safety belts and refrain from smoking until the air.

0: SF and the spot on. She got typically tropical. Where is a ding for you? Sandra, lovely to hear from you. There's a little ding for you. Mermaid Susan, you were right. Frankie, spot on. Art down in Cork. Sharon, Willie, of course. Maliki, Joe and Dolores, Nigel, Kate O, and Anne C.
1: And Stephen and Roberta Newton.
0: And Stephen and Roberta in Newton Arts, and there's all the dings, and the answer we were looking for was the name of the grip, typically tropical. Now, isn't it funny, sometimes you make a mistake and you think, that was the best mistake I ever made. So I think we'll do grips for a while, will we?
1: Yes, give it a wee break.
0: Yeah,
1: and we'll
0: why not?
1: Some
0: we'll do a wee change.
1: The names
0: and from now on, our cryptic clue for a wee while will be grips rather than songs.
1: Just make a change.
0: Although in a break from tradition, we'll actually tell you correctly whether or not it's a song or a grip, so that you've got a slight chance of getting it right. And bearing in mind our shenanigans trying to scupper you, a ridiculous number of hat trickers, which I can't believe actually, but well done to Anne C, Kate O, Nigel, Joe and Dolores, Maliki, Willie, Sharon, Art and Frankie.

0: It's the only ones, Another Girl, Another Planet. Our Connection Conundrum songs, Mexico by James Taylor, Born in the USA by Bruce Springsteen, and Lost in France by Bonnie Tyler, all countries, countries that have hosted the World Cup. Our question at which two artists co-wrote the song Because the Night? Well, it was Bruce Springsteen back again and Patti Smith. And the third and final cryptic clue, two-word answer, 9 and 8 letters, the name of a group, the clue quintessentially equatorial, and the answer typically tropical. That was our three little quizzes today. Coming up, 2 hours of great music on the Jukebox Lunch, then Shona's in on the afternoon show between 2 and 4 with special guest Peter Corey today. Tune in for that. Steve and Andrew's on drive at 4, Susan's in at 7, Dino's in tomorrow mid-morning, Joyce, Billy and I will be back on Thursday. Have a great rest today, playing like hot chocolate.
1: Bye-bye, Don.

0: Heavens, they weren't very good.
1: It could have been a lot better.
0: I didn't really like it.
1: It was pretty terrible.
0: It was bad.
1: It was awful.
0: It was terrible.
1: Get him away.
0: Hey, boo.
1: Boo.
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3: From the Sky News Centre at midday, Keir Starmer has told tech companies to block children from being able to send or receive explicit images or face a ban. The government wants devices to have inbuilt controls as a safeguard. A consultation on how to regulate children's access to the internet ended last month. Conservative leader Kemi Badenoch wants an outright social media ban.
4: Banning certain features is not enough. Social media is for adults, not for children. These platforms are designed to be addictive, and social media companies should not be profiting off young people's anxiety, mental health or depression.
3: The mum of Barnaby Webber, who was stabbed to death by Valdo Calicane in Nottingham in 2023, says every single agency failed to protect the public. Emma Webber says that after weeks of a public inquiry, the families of the three victims have learned multiple chances to stop the tragedy were missed.
5: Mental health services failed to treat and manage. Police repeatedly failed to act. Agencies didn't talk. Individuals chose to look the other way. Warnings were ignored. And the fear of stigma and bias was placed above safety and duty.
3: She's called for a meeting between the government and bereaved families to discuss what needs to change. The Prime Minister says he's deeply concerned about the situation in the Middle East. Tensions are rising as tit-for-tat missile fire has been exchanged between Israel and Iran. A 19-year-old woman has died after gunshots were heard at a house in North London. The victim died at the scene in Dale Grove in Finchley just after midnight. More than 400 so-called never events have happened in the NHS in England in the past 12 months. They include things like having the wrong body part operated on. And finally, the actor John Lithgow's made history by becoming the oldest man to win a Tony Award. The 80-year-old won Best Lead Actor for his role as Roald Dahl in Giant, which he also performed on London's West End. That's the latest from Sky News. I'm Chris Milligan.

The 17th Guinness Belfast City Blues Festival. Friday the 26th to Sunday the 28th of June. 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
1: From the Sky News Centre at 1, the Prime Minister has given tech companies an ultimatum to stop children sending and receiving explicit images on their devices. Sir Keir Starmer has told them to implement changes or face new legislation. Conservative leader Kemi Badenoch says he needs to get them off social media rather than take piecemeal action. Lib Dem deputy leader Daisy Cooper has questioned the timing of the announcements.
2: I just find it desperately sad that it has taken almost 2 years for the Prime Minister to do this. And I think it's desperately sad that he's now doing it in the context of a leadership challenge rather than doing it because it's the right thing to do.
1: The families of three people who were stabbed to death in Nottingham in 2023 say they were let down by multiple agencies. A public inquiry into the killings has highlighted several occasions where intervention should have been made with the attacker Valdo Kallocane. Sir Keir Starmer has called for a return to the ceasefire in the Middle East. Iran and Israel have begun firing on each other again for the first time since April. Iran says the strikes are retaliation for Israel's continued attacks on Hezbollah in Lebanon. The Prime Minister says he's deeply concerned.
3: It is really important that all parties get back to a ceasefire. There are serious negotiations going on towards a lasting peace. It's really important that we give them every chance of success.
1: A man described as a senior lieutenant in the Kinahan organised crime gang has been sentenced to 24 years in prison at a Dublin court. 40-year-old Sean McGovern admitted involvement in the Hutch-Kinahan gangland feud, which led to the murder of Noel Kerwin in December 2016. Latvia's armed forces say its airspace is now safe after a drone was shot down this morning. It was destroyed by a French fighter jet based in Lithuania. And Denmark's team doctor says he's spoken with Christian Eriksen after he collapsed during their game with Ukraine yesterday. Morten Boesen said the midfielder's doing well and he hopes he'll be discharged from hospital soon. That's the latest. I'm Chris Moore.

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1: From the Sky News Centre at 2, Sir Keir Starmer has told tech companies to block children from being able to send or receive explicit images or face a ban. The government wants devices to have inbuilt controls as a safeguard. A consultation on how to regulate children's access to the internet ended last month. Conservative leader Kemi Badenoch wants an outright social media ban.
2: Banning certain features is not enough. Social media is for adults, not for children. These platforms are designed to be addictive, and social media companies should not be profiting off young people's anxiety, mental health or depression.
1: The mom of Barnaby Webber, who was stabbed to death by Valdo Calicane in Nottingham in 2023, says every single agency failed to protect the public. Emma Webber says that after weeks of public inquiry, the families of the three victims have learned multiple chances to stop the tragedy were missed.
3: Mental health services failed to treat and manage. Police repeatedly failed to act. Agencies didn't talk. Individuals chose to look the other way. Warnings were ignored. And the fear of stigma and bias was placed above safety and duty.
1: She's called for a meeting between the government and bereaved families to discuss what needs to change. In other news, Sir Keir Starmer has called for a return to the ceasefire in the Middle East. Iran and Israel have begun firing on each other again for the first time since April. A 19-year-old woman has died after gunshots were heard at a house in North London. The victim was pronounced dead at the scene in Delgrove and Finchley in the early hours of this morning. BP says it's paid £1.2 billion in tax in the UK last year. It includes £422 million from the energy windfall tax. And Molly Mae Hague revealed her and Tommy Fury's new baby is a boy. They've shared a video of his big sister Bambi meeting him for the first time. That's the latest. I'm...

0: That is a 1970s classic hit, Mississippi, here on Belfast 89. A very good afternoon to you and welcome along. I'm Shona Wilson. I'm keeping the seat warm for Mervyn today. I decided he deserved a well-earned day off and I took a show today. So you're stuck with me all afternoon. We've got a great show lined up for you coming up shortly. We're going to be having a music teaser just to get your thinking and singing going. And later in the programme, I'll be chatting with Belfast's own Peter Corey about general stuff and, of course, his up-and-coming concert at Hillsborough Castle at the end of June. So wherever you are listening in from this afternoon, at home, at work, or even on the move, stay with us here in Belfast 89. Plenty of music coming your way, great company, and maybe a few surprises along the way. Now, I'd love to hear from you today. If you have any wee mentions, you want to give anybody a wee shout out, just say hello. Here's how to get into contact with me.
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0: There you go. That's how you get in contact with me today. I'm here with you up until 4, and I would really love to hear from you. We're going to get the afternoon started with James Taylor and Mexico. Stay tuned for the first clue for the music teaser and, of course, that interview coming very shortly.

The 17th Guinness Belfast City Blues Festival. Friday the 26th to Sunday the 28th of June. 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

0: That's the real thing. You to me are everything. It is 24 minutes past four this Monday afternoon. Good afternoon, Jack the Hat. Good to hear from you. Glad you're loving the music. I did have another wee message from the Bean Eater. I can't see your images that you sent me. Okay, I have a lovely guest in the studio with me today. And this summer, Hillsborough Castle and the Gardens will be alive with music. From Peter Corey Productions they're launching an exciting programme of open-air concerts set against the breathtaking backdrop of the castle's historic gardens. That sounds so romantic, Peter.
1: Romantic, yeah, that's a good word. I'll go with that. Yeah.
0: Isn't it?
1: Yeah, it is. It's exciting. It's romantic. It's classy. It's all of the above, you know.
0: Taking place on the 26th to the 28th of June this year. The summer concerts at Hillsborough Castle, it will feature three standout evenings. Peter's going to tell us a little bit about that, each offering a unique musical experience in one of Northern Ireland's most iconic settings. Now, I have a wee quote here from you.
1: From me? Okay, mm-hmm. Go ahead.
0: Yeah. We're thrilled to partner with Historic Royal Palace.
1: Yeah, palaces, yeah.
0: Mm-hmm. To bring this exciting series of summer concerts at the venue, which you did do last year. Mm. How was it last year, apart from the sunburn?
1: I know. Unbelievably, I got sunburned, yes. So we had two nights. We had talked years ago about doing something with the castle, and then it was literally just before the pandemic, and obviously everything came to stand still. So just last summer, we thought, oh gosh, let's go ahead and do it this time. So we put on two nights, and they went terrifically well. The sun shone, everybody laughed, had a glass of Prosecco or whatever they wanted. Mm. They brought along, sneaked it in, and didn't even have to sneak it in, but brought it along, sat there in the sun and enjoyed great music in a beautiful background. You know?
0: Well, what I want to know is, did they do Ceilidh dancing last year also?
1: No, that we didn't do that one last year, so we did Hillsborton.
0: Okay.
1: And thank you for the musicals. So we're doing Hillsborton again on a bigger scale, a completely different concert. We're doing a brand new Thank You for the Musicals, and we are doing Ceilidh at the Castle, which I'm looking forward to. The Celtic Tenors are taking lead in that one. The Celtic Tenors, Lawrence Smith, who was the lead dancer in Riverdance, who's from Newton Arts.
0: Wow.
1: And a fabulous dancer. Laura McCrory, lovely singer. So it's a brilliant lineup, some great musicians. So we decided to make it three nights, so it's Friday, Saturday and Sunday.
0: And what's the breakdown of each evening?
1: Right.
0: Friday okay. night is?
1: Friday night's Ceilidh at the Castle.
0: Right, okay.
1: So that's, as I say, the Celtic Tenors, Lauren Smith and the guys and all of that. So all sort of Irish music, but broader than that.
0: Yeah.
1: I mean, if anyone's seen the Celtic Tenors before, they have a lovely, easy personality with them, and their voices sound fantastic. And so they do a wide range of music, but it has a Celtic feel to it, you know. And then on the Saturday night, we have Claire McCollum, who is Lady Pickledown, is our version of Bridgerton. It is Hillsborton.
0: And, do you know, I have never watched that.
1: You know, I only started watching it because we did this last year.
0: Who came up with the idea?
1: That was my wife. That was my wife's idea. So she came up
0: like
1: with that.
0: It.
1: So, So Hillsborton is lovely. The audience can dress up in their finest splendor. We have an award for the diamond of the evening, all of that.
0: Oh,
1: and you can sit there. There's a string quartet and some singers playing. What I do love about the Bridgerton TV program is the music. It's like all popular music that we all know, but it's done in this really classy way with a string quartet. It makes you feel very posh.
0: Very posh. And especially in Hillsborough Castle. Very, very, very posh.
1: And just listen to your last song, was thinking that would work with a string quartet. And you're sitting there, and you know, and with all these nights, we have like an interval of half an hour, so you get time to walk around the grounds, to enjoy the gardens. And then the last one, I'll be on stage for the last one with some other brilliant singers.
0: Are you allowed to tell us? Because it doesn't tell me here.
1: Oh, it doesn't tell you what?
0: No, it doesn't tell me who's going to be joining you.
1: So when I do Thank You for the Musicals, I have a cast of six other singers.
0: Okay.
1: Who are all terrific, all younger than me and fitter than me, who dance and sing around the stage. I could rattle through the names, but fitter than me. Although, But they're a terrific bunch. We have great fun doing it, and I know the audience do as well. So we This particular Thank You for the Musicals will feature the best of Hollywood and Broadway.
0: Oh, lovely.
1: So you'll have everything from, I don't even know, hopefully we're not doing Singing in the Rain one way or the other. The weather's going to be good, I've heard.
0: Well, fingers
1: apparently
0: crossed.
1: Apparently next week. but it's everything from, you've got, let me see, what have you got? Mary Poppins. We've got some Mary Poppins. We've got some Les Mis. We've got some Lion King. We've lots of Oklahoma. All these lovely musicals and things like that. And
0: it's sold it is sold, and it's happening the 26th to the 28th of June. And it is coming up on 2:30, and we are going to take a look at the weather to see if it is going to change.
1: Next week. I said next week.
0: I'll be back with more with Peter, and it is time to take a look at the local weather now. Okay, a dry start to the day, sunny spells in the afternoon, maybe a few showers developing. It could become heavy and thundery in places this afternoon with a maximum temperature of 16. Tonight, heavy showers at first, but these dying out for a time. Further showers will then spread east overnight, but the east coast should stay mainly dry with a minimum temperature of 7 degrees.

0: Gimme, gimme, gimme good loving here in Belfast 89. Shona Wilson sitting in for John and the lovely Mervyn today. I have Peter Corey in the room, and it's funny because my name is McCorry.
1: Okay, alright, there you go.
0: My maiden name is McCorry.
1: Okay.
0: And so we were talking there a wee bit more about what's available on site.
1: Yeah.
0: In terms of food and stuff, and you were saying...
1: Well, there are food trucks there.
0: Okay.
1: So, as I say, there's a longer interval for half an hour. So if you want to grab a bite to eat in the middle of the concert, you can. But also at Hillsborough itself, the restaurant at the bottom will be open before the show. And we've a lovely deal going with some of the bars in Hillsborough itself, like with, let me see, the Hillside and the Plough.
0: Oh, lovely.
1: They do dinner and a meal.
0: Perfect,
1: so you
0: lovely.
1: Get in touch with them
0: mm-hmm.
1: and go there. Now, the shows happen quite early. So they're 7 o'clock they start. So because we want the sort of 7 to quarter past nine, it's still light at that
0: okay.
1: time of the night and still relatively warm, so that's the way it works. But so there's obviously the option to go for a meal beforehand or grab a bite in the interval. You can buy a soft drink when you're there, but if you want to bring a bottle of bubbly or a couple of cans or whatever, you can. You're allowed to, or a gin and tonic, you can bring those and just sit there and have a little drink while you're listening to the music, you know.
0: Yes, so how can people get their hands on a ticket?
1: Easiest way is to go to the website of Peter Corey Productions, and you'll just see the Hillsborough concerts listed there. Just click on that, and it takes you through to Eventbrite. That's
0: okay.
1: the best way to get it.
0: Okay, and you are going to give me a few tickets. Two tickets each evening.
1: Yes.
0: For our listeners to win. And I always come up with a wee way of how they get their name in a hat.
1: Okay.
0: It's actually quite funny.
1: Okay.
0: Our listeners are very smart, though.
1: Are they?
0: Very smart. No matter how hard I try to make the clues, they're very musically in tune.
1: Okay.
0: They're
1: right,
0: amazing.
1: Okay.
0: So stay tuned for all of that. You all know I'm on the Wednesday Morning Breakfast Show, so that's when we'll kick that off. But also, you have been in this industry for 30 plus years.
1: Oh my goodness. I know, and look at me. I do not look that old.
0: I think I'm older than you.
1: Oh, no, I don't think so.
0: I do, because you said you're in 80s. The music.
1: The music was the 80s.
0: And I said,
1: yeah.
0: Well, me too. So
1: yeah.
0: I'm kind of maybe verging on, maybe we're in the same
1: bracket.
0: Yeah. Well, you know what? We both look cool. That's all I'm going to say.
1: Good.
0: So tell me, over 30 years, what is the biggest highlight that you had?
1: Oh, my goodness. Biggest highlight. Probably, it's really weird, Shona, because I have a lovely combination in my career of not just performing, but producing and directing and all sorts of things. And probably the way I started that really was by bringing... I was in Les Miserables at the time.
0: Mm.
1: And I just finished it in London, and the Odyssey Arena had just opened. And I said to Cameron McIntosh, you know, why don't you bring Les Mis there? And
0: here,
1: he said,
0: yeah.
1: Peter, we'll have him... program, we can't do it for the next few years, but why don't you produce it and put it there? So we, my company, put on like Les Mis, which in concert, which was at the time the biggest production anywhere in the world.
0: Oh wow.
1: So that was, I think that was very memorable, because it was the Odyssey, as it was known then,
0: it was
1: home. It was home, and I am a home bird.

0: at the end of the day, you know, it's home, and I'm very proud of where I come from. Yeah. So it was lovely to bring the show that was so important to me back to my hometown, and for it to be such an amazing production, you know.
1: And were you in production before that?
0: Was I in it?
1: Were you already doing producing?
0: A little bits and pieces. Okay. I mean, things like, I started off many years ago on a TV show called Go For It, which was a talent show between BBC and RTE.
1: I read,
0: so it was the first co-production.
1: That,
0: yeah. That was back in 1992. And basically, I came out of that, and somebody said they wanted to put on a concert with me in it, and they were talking about what it would cost. And I thought, I think I'll just do it myself. So I've always had the urge to produce and to make things happen. Even when I was in a rock band in my teens, I would have been the one that would have phoned up the Jamaica Inn and Bangor and said, you fancy a band coming in, or the Dirty Duck in Hollywood, you fancy a band come, or the Linen Hall Bar, which is no longer
1: there.
0: I was the one that would organise it, you know, and set it up. So it's been in my blood
1: to
0: always
1: do
0: that. Yeah,
1: and you also love giving back to the community.
0: Do you mentor
1: a lot?
0: One of my roles is as the artistic director to a performing arts school called BSPA, and I love it. I love passing on
1: the knowledge
0: and confidence, and self-belief, and the power of music and performance, and having the ability to stand up in front of people and talk and get your message across. I think it's a fantastic strength that young people need to develop, and help them. Confidence is the word.
1: Confidence is the word.
0: And so anything I can do, I get such a kick out of. You know,
1: that's your sweet spot.
0: it's one of them.
1: And you got an MBE.
0: Yes, it is.
1: When
0: did
1: you get that?
0: A couple of years ago. Yeah.
1: And did you have
0: nice.
1: To go to the palace?
0: Yeah, I went to the palace. Yeah.
1: Who gave it to you?
0: Anne. So answer. Yeah, that was really lovely, and my wife and my kids and all were
1: all
0: with
1: me. All got to go with you.
0: Yeah.
1: Oh, that was special.
0: Yeah, and it was really lovely. Yeah,
1: that was special. And do you know how many albums you've had?
0: Over 10. Over 10?
1: I thought, I'm not going to say how many albums you've had. I'm going to say if he remembers how many albums he has.
0: I don't know what to say.
1: Okay,
0: well,
1: before I tell you, what was your favourite one that you made?
0: What was my favourite album?
1: Yes,
0: probably my last one. My last one, Here Stands a Man. I really enjoyed it. It was just a really nice process. But they were all good. And funny, I was in one of the performing arts schools on Saturday, and it was like a bit of a free week. They had done their show last week, so it was a bit of a fun week. And I popped in, and one of the teachers said, so these ones are working on a piece. And I said, all right, what is it? They said, My Heart Will Go On. And I said, right, okay. And they started playing it, and then they all burst into light, because it was me flipping well singing My Heart Will Go On. I'd forgotten I even recorded that.
1: So, and was that on the last album?
0: No, that was
1: years ago.
0: That was years ago, yeah.
1: Right, okay.
0: Yeah,
1: should have got you just to sing us a song before you go. See, everybody says that. Everybody says that. Okay, more coming from Peter right after Andy Gibb and Shadow Dancing here on Belfast 89.

0: Oh, I just had a wee phone call from one of my lovely listeners who I haven't heard from in a long time. And he says to me, or Jim, and he said, "Who are you calling sweetheart?" I said, "Who did I call sweetheart?" He said, "It must have been that Peter one." He said, "He'll be waiting for you outside the door."
1: There you go. I'll go out the back door then, Jim.
0: Oh, yeah, I always say, "Jim, I never hear your voice anymore." And he said, "That's because you're on too early on the breakfast show. Fair now, enough. You're not on a later okay. show." We're going to give a wee shout out to Donna and Elsa and Aileen. They're ready for the music. I am going to play a little tune from Peter. Do you know which tune I have on my system for you?
1: No idea.
0: Well, when I was doing a little bit of research on you, I am ashamedly going to say, I never knew that you sang at George Best's funeral.
1: Oh, gosh, yeah. Gosh, that's a while ago now.
0: It seems like yesterday.
1: Yeah.
0: What was that like for you, though, in terms of being home, him such being such a legend?
1: It felt a lot of pressure because because you knew it was like being watched by so many people and so many...
0: All over the world.
1: Mm. And you just wanted to make sure you did a good job, you know? And at the heart of it was a family who were grieving. And being at Stormont that day was very emotional.
0: I'm sure.
1: And I mean, it's in some ways, that's a big room because it's very tall, but it's also not a big room because it's not a lot of people fit in there. So it had a grandness to it, but yet an intimacy at the same time.
0: You know? Yes. Stormont does do that. I've been at a few events up there, so I know exactly what you're talking about. Yeah. Yes, and then I was asking you, who's your biggest celebrity that you've worked with? And you said none other than...
1: Well, Meryl Streep and I did a duet together one time, which was cool. Yeah, that was nice.
0: What was the song that you sang?
1: You Don't Know Me is a Ray Charles song. You give your...

0: don't know me. There you go.
1: Thank you for doing that. That's lovely. And you know what? Everybody's going to be texting me on Wednesday going, I love Ray Charles. Oh. I get asked for Ray Charles all the time.
0: Oh, it's such a gorgeous song.
1: All the time. Absolutely beautiful. Song. Okay, it is coming up on 10 to 3. Stay with me. I've got Norman Spirit in the Sky coming up after this.
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0: It's an 80s classic, and it'd be good if I could hear myself on the mic there. There, I've done one thing wrong already. That's okay. Last week I was doing everything wrong. Okay, so I'm going to give you the first clue for the Nick Starr's music teaser. And I did have it right in front of me, but then I said, Peter, I'm going to ask you another question. But here it is. So the clue for the music teaser on the Nick Starr is, this song's title could describe a mysterious potion bubbling away in a cauldron. If you think you know the answer, I might have to give a few clues. Can you get the answer?
1: Are you talking to me?
0: Yeah.
1: Not even slightly.
0: See, yeah. I'm making it hard until I get a wee bit easier. The song's title could describe a mysterious potion bubbling away in a cauldron. If you think you know the answer, give me a call on 0280-90-23-89-89. 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Or if you're listening via the app, the little button at the bottom in the middle will send a message through. So I'm going to ask you a question here, but I'm probably going to have to cut you off and we're probably going to have to come back after the news. And before I give you the question, when you see me doing this, Peter, you know the drill.
1: Yeah.
0: We're going to play a beautiful song that you sang.
1: Okay.
0: Right after the 3 o'clock news. I always have to look at my time. Okay, here's the question. Northern Ireland's arts sector has changed enormously since you started your career. What are the biggest changes you've witnessed and what excites you the most?
1: And you want this answer now or after the news?
0: You can start it now. You've got like 64 seconds.
1: Oh, that'll probably do. To be honest, there are certain things that excite me, but I think it needs a lot more support. I mean, the things that excite me are that there are more opportunities.
0: Yeah, that would be true.
1: There certainly are. Certainly within musical theatre, there are more opportunities
0: dancing,
1: for young
0: yeah.
1: people. And dancing, but even with saying that, Shona, it's nowhere near
0: what
1: enough.
0: What it should be, yeah.
1: Nowhere near enough.
0: Yeah.
1: And we lag behind the rest of the UK. We lag behind the rest of Ireland terribly. Mm. We are way behind the rest of Europe with money per capita towards the arts. It is absolutely depressing when you see how little support the arts get here in Northern Ireland. So how it's improved is there are opportunities, but the unfortunate thing is for a lot of people who get the opportunities, they have to have money to be able to take those opportunities.
0: Right,
1: so
0: okay.
1: It isn't really a fair
0: so
1: playing field.
0: So self-funded?
1: Yeah.
0: More self-funded?
1: I mean, that's the thing. So I would say that there, certainly from before when I came into this business, there are more opportunities, but I'm a working class lad, and working
0: yeah.
1: class people, there needs to be a way there for it to happen. You look at what happens in the south of Ireland and the support that they get for the arts, it's so much better than here. Mm. It's really sad.
0: Yeah. More to come on that after the 3 o'clock news. Human League taking us up to the 3 o'clock news.

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1: From the Sky News Centre at 3, the Prime Minister has warned tech companies they have 3 months to bring in changes to smartphones that stop children accessing adult content. Keir Starmer says manufacturers need to activate built-in features that prevent under-16s taking, sharing or viewing nude images. If firms don't comply, the government will bring in legislation leading to fines or criminal liability. Here's former safeguarding minister Jess Phillips.
2: The technology already exists and I have seen it live in action. I want to see the operating systems leaders look very, very fast at how they can stop children taking naked images of themselves. I believe that Apple and Google could probably do this overnight.
1: It's understood Iranian and Israeli authorities have agreed to end military operations against each other. It comes after Donald Trump demanded the two-way strikes stop and both countries return to the ceasefire that was brokered in April. The bereaved families of the victims of the Nottingham stabbing say there's been a miscarriage of justice and are calling for accountability and change. Valdo Calicane, who's detained indefinitely in a high-security hospital, fatally stabbed Barnaby Webber, Grace O'Malley Kumar and Ian Coates in 2023. An inquiry has been looking into Calicane's actions. Ian's son Lee says they've been badly let down.
3: I hoped it would give me some form of closure and allow me to finally begin the grieving process properly. What we have endured in this inquiry, whilst leaving us with many more questions, has shown the catastrophic failings from all services and agencies involved. It has shown a lack of candour and blatant cover-ups.
1: It's understood there could be a multi-billion pound rescue of Thames Water. Ofwat's directors will hold talks on a proposal to inject £10 billion of equity into the firm this week. A 19-year-old woman has died after gunshots were heard at a house in North London. The victim died at the scene in Dale Grove and Finchley just after midnight. And trading standards officers in Glasgow have seized almost 6,000 counterfeit squishy dumpling toys. Social media popularity has led to an increase in fake.

0: and how beautiful was that? Peter Corey and the Long and Winding Road. Do you remember when you recorded that?
1: Well, I remember when I was asked to sing it at the George Best funeral. Mm-hmm. Yeah, but I remember recording it. And here's a little bit of trivia for you. You might know, but at the end of that, there was a little horn. Da-da-da-da-da-da. Like the bass. That's me playing that. We were in the recording studio and I said, it needs something else. And so I used to play the French horn, so...
0: Is there any? I asked you, was there anything else that you've done?
1: I can't play the piano, see.
0: All right, okay.
1: So that's when I heard that, I thought, oh, yeah, that's me. Gosh, forgot
0: that.
1: That is.
0: I love that song's just beautiful.
1: The music that they chose for George Best's funeral, the family chose, was really, it was really touching.
0: Which just to me resembles his real heart.
1: Yeah.
0: Of who he was. Okay, so you are going to be giving us tickets for a prize for the up and coming summer concert at the Hillsborough Castle.
1: Yeah.
0: Three unforgettable nights of music and magic. You can bring along your own. You can bring along your little totty watty.
1: Yeah,
0: your little.
1: You're allowed to. Yeah. It's not breaking the law. You're allowed to. Yeah.
0: Yeah. No. But yeah. If I was the people in Hillsborough and I was in partnership with you, I'd be going, but anyway.
1: It's a bit like when, you know, it's like if you're carrying your bag in and you have some champagne and then you feel guilty. It's a bit like when you see a police car,
0: real.
1: You feel guilty even if you haven't done anything
0: You don't
1: wrong.
0: Have to be.
1: Absolutely.
0: Yeah, okay. And I did say that one of our listeners got that answer right and
1: that's
0: you were
1: impressive.
0: Absolutely. What, say, didn't I tell
1: impressive.
0: You? Our listeners are on the ball. More to come up with that in a little bit. But... Peter, sum up. It's on the 26th to the 28th, three nights. Give us a quick rundown of all three.
1: So the first night is Kayleigh at the Castle with the Celtic Tenors and Lawrence Smith from Riverdance. The second night is Hillsbrighton with Claire McCollum as Lady Pickledown. If you enjoy... If you don't even need to know Bridgerton. It's actually just a fun... You can dress up if you want to. You're allowed to. And it's just a brilliant night, brilliant music. I mean, it's things like Total Eclipse of the Heart will be sung there. You know, things like that. And then Thank You for the Musicals, which will be me on stage with some fabulous singers just celebrating everything great about Broadway and the West End.
0: Well, I'm looking forward to that anyway, even if nobody else is. I'll be there. And how do they buy their ticket?
1: You go to Peter Corey Productions website and just look at up and coming shows.
0: Okay, perfect. Well, thank you so much for coming in today.
1: Thanks for having me.
0: It's been absolutely lovely getting to know you and finding out lots about you.
1: Okay.
0: We also have a common friend. We shout out to our Paddy.
1: Paddy Jenkins.
0: Paddy Jenkins. Love him and Blue Lights. Okay, stay with me. I'm going to have more from the music teaser. But for now, sit back and enjoy Martha Reeves and Wild Night.

0: That's all the way from Memphis here on Belfast 89. Shona Wilson with you up until 4 o'clock. It is coming up until 20 minutes past 3. And wasn't that lovely? Peter Corey, I've never met him face to face. Lovely interview. Thanks very much for coming in. I'm going to take a wee look at the text messages. Derek or Kath said Shona is the answer to the music teaser. Witchy Women by the Eagles. It's from Kath. No, it's not that. I've had a few wee more text messages. Ethna, now you are impressive, Ethna. Very good afternoon to you. You got the right answer. So the cryptic clue, the music for the music teaser, is this song's title could describe a mysterious potion bubbling away in a cauldron. Another clue could be it's a 1967 rock classic. If you think you know the answer, give me a call on 02890-23-8989. Text or WhatsApp 07486-893-247 or email studio@belfast89.com. And if you're listening via the app, the little button in the bottom in the middle, and it'll get a message through to me here in the studio. So the clues are this song's title could describe a mysterious potion bubbling away in a cauldron, and it's a 1967 rock classic. Stay with me, I have Earth, Wind and Fire coming up right after this.
1: The 17th Guinness Belfast City Blues Festival. 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

Can't Hide Love here in Belfast 89. All your classics all the time. I've had another guess at the music teaser this hour. Kath says, Shona, is it Purple Haze? No, it's not Purple Haze. The clues are the song's title could describe a mysterious potion bubbling away in a cauldron. It's a 1967 rock classic, and the song was performed by the band that included Eric Clapton. If you think you know the answer, you know how to get in contact with me. I had a little text message from one of our lovely listeners, Jack the Hat, and he said, Shona, please could you play Baby I Know for Hannah and Jocelyn in White Rock Branch, Sean Graham's Bookmakers. There you go. Hope you enjoy this one.

brilliant tune there, requested by Jack the Hat. Thanks for that. That was amazing. Okay, it is 3:30 and it's time to take a look at the weather. Not much has changed since the last hour. Heavy showers later on this evening, but they will die out for a short time. Further showers will then spread east overnight, but the east coast should stay mainly dry with a minimum temperature of 7 degrees. Tuesday, a largely cloudy day with bright spells and showers. Some of these could be heavy with a maximum temperature of 16. For the rest of the week, heavy and thundery showers. On Wednesday, then cloudy with outbreaks of rain spreading east on Wednesday. It will be bright and breezy with scattered showers on Friday.

That's Prince. I Want to Be Your Lover and Supremes before that here in Belfast 89. Who's coming up after me? At 4 o'clock, stay tuned for the Drive Time Show from 4 until 7 with Stephen Andrews. And Susan Gillen is on from 7 until 10. Kicking off tomorrow morning from 8 to 10 with The Breakfast Show. Mike Allen is sitting in for Desi Flood. Mid-morning show, 10 to 12, Paul Dean. And the Jukebox Lunch from 12 to 2. And Louis and Libby are on tomorrow afternoon on the afternoon show with Mervyn on tomorrow from on the Drive Time from 4 until 7. Oh, what an afternoon. It's been lovely. The sunshine is splitting through the... I was going to say the trees, but there is no tree here. The tree's in the other room. Coming in through the window. It's beautiful to look at the Opera House just out the window. I did get Kath. Thank you for persisting. You did get the right answer. Ethna, you were absolutely on the ball right away. It must have taken you like 4 seconds. Thank you. You got the right answer. And the music teaser was, of course, Strange Brew by Cream here in Belfast 89.

0: That was the answer to this hour's music teaser. More to come with me on Wednesday morning. You can tune into The Breakfast Show from 8 until 10. That's when I'll start doing the competition for the tickets for Hillsborough Castle, courtesy of Peter Corey Productions. Stay with me. Coming up right after this, I have Carly Simon.
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with Carly Simon and You're So Vain. Oh, it's nearly time for me to go home, but before I do, let me just give you another reminder of the summer concert at Hillsborough Castle, set to deliver three unforgettable nights of music and magic. Three nights, three totally different events, one spectacular venue, and that being the lovely Hillsborough Castle. 26th of June to the 28th. That's Friday, Saturday and Sunday, starting at 7, and I think Peter said they were going on to just after 9. If you want to get your hands on tickets for that, tune in to The Breakfast Show on Wednesday morning. For the next 3 weeks, I'm going to be giving out two tickets to each evening. We do ask that if you're the winner, please let us know, because we cannot transfer the names of the winner. So please let me know if you're available for it. Otherwise, we'll give it to the runner-up. Okay, it is 4:15 already, can you believe it? And I have Fleetwood Mac

All your classics all the time here on Belfast 89. Fleetwood Mac there. And it is nearly time for me to go home. It is time for me to go home. I'm going to be saying goodbye. I'm going to be saying thank you. Thanks for your time. Thanks for your company. Thanks for getting into contact with the show. I'm going to be leaving you with Debbie Harry, I Want That Man. Another fabulous tune from Peter Quarry. Bring Him Home. And taking us up to the 4 o'clock news, we have the Righteous Brothers and Unchilled Melody. Oh, that was a mouthful. I'll see you Wednesday morning, 8 to 10 on The Breakfast Show.

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1: From the Sky News Centre at 4, companies like Apple and Google have been given 3 months to block smartphones belonging to children from sharing nude images. Sir Keir Starmer says if big tech companies don't act, they could face fines and criminal liability. Katie Heyman-Joyce is from the Molly Rose Foundation. She's welcomed the Prime Minister's announcement.
2: The amount of harm that children are coming to online related to sextortion and intimate images that they have been coerced into sending is astronomical, and this is a really strong signal from government that they won't put up with this, and it's up to big tech now to do right by children.
1: It's reported Iran and Israel have both agreed to stop firing on each other. Donald Trump has ordered them to return to the ceasefire brokered in April. The families of the victims of the Nottingham stabbing say every single agency failed to protect their loved ones. Paranoid schizophrenic Valdo Calicane killed students Barnaby Weber and Grace Omali Kumar and school caretaker Ian Coates in 2023. He's been detained indefinitely at a psychiatric hospital after admitting manslaughter and attempted murder. But Grace's father, Dr. Sanjoy Kumar, thinks he should have been convicted of cold-blooded, calculated murder.
3: He would have and could have killed many others. He should have been found guilty of multiple homicide, and he should have received a life sentence. A life sentence of pain has instead been imposed on us. The Crown Prosecution Service in the Midlands got their charging decisions wrong.
1: It's understood there could be a multi-billion pound rescue of Thames Water. Ofwat's directors will hold talks on a proposal to inject £10 billion into the firm this week. Denmark's team doctor says he's spoken with Christian Eriksen and he's doing well after collapsing on the pitch. The 34-year-old previously suffered a cardiac arrest during a Euros match in 2021. And released Scottish wildcats declared extinct in 2019 have given birth to kittens for the third year in a row. Scientists have captured images of a female carrying her babies in the Cairngorms. That's the latest. I'm Stevie Shin.

Yes, a very good afternoon to you. Stephen Andrews here on Monday Drive Time for the Ithford Journal. Thanks to the lovely Shona. Haven't seen Shona for a while. She's been sitting in for Jan this afternoon, the 2 to 4 slot. I'm here to 7 with Monday Drive Time, keeping you updated in the traffic and travel, playing you the best of good music here in the heart of Belfast city centre. And on the show today, featured classic album today, Kim Williamson, Glen Gormley, contacted me. She wanted to hear Carole King and Tapestry. So we're going to do maybe 5 or 6 tracks from that particular album from 1971 in hours 2 and 3. Got a 60s double today from Smokey Robinson, The Miracles. 70s double from Neil Diamond. 80s from ABBA. Also, the TV theme teaser will be in there in the second hour. TV theme from a few years back. I think it's actually still going, this show. See if you can work out what it was. Don't forget, if you'd like a mention this afternoon, we'd love to hear from you. It's 07486-893-247. 07486-893-247 on the text or the WhatsApp. Or indeed on the email, which is studio@belfast89.com. studio@belfast89.com. All the hits all the time here on 89, on DAB, on your smart speaker, and on FM, and through the apps as well. Here's Marvin Gaye. Heard it through the grapevine.

Classic tune from Marvin Gaye. I heard it through the grapevine. Saying good afternoon to Kerry, Robin and Moses. Good to hear from you guys. I'd like to wish a happy birthday to cousin Dawn McCabe. And Kitty McAvoy as well. Her birthday this week. Now, here's a song, actually, wakes me up in the morning. Everybody has a little playlist, or some of us do, on our Spotify or other play formats are available. This is one that gets me going first thing in the morning.

0: British band, 1971, I think it was. A big hit for them. Blue Mink. And Good Morning Freedom. Time for a break. We're going to take a short break. Coming back after it, we shall have the mystery year for this week.
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0: Yes, mystery year time. Three songs, particularly year in the 60s or the 70s, in the chart this particular year. You would have had Slade, 'Cause I Love Ya. Benny Hill with Ernie, the fastest milkman in the West, and this one,

Number one in the UK this year for Rod Stewart with Maggie May. Also in the charts, you had Mungo Jerry with Baby Jump, T-Rex Hot Love, Diana Ross with I'm Still Waiting. 15th of February this year, Decibel Currency came out into the UK. And also on the space scene, Apollo 15 mission went to the moon, and the lunar roving vehicle, or the moon buggy, was seen for the first time. In America, sort of artists in the charts would have been Isaac Hayes with the theme from Shaft, Share with Gypsies, Tramps and Thieves. And also a good year for James Taylor. Number one with this one, You've Got a Friend, But What Was the Year?

number one this year for James Taylor. And You've Got a Friend. Thanks to Kerry for texting me in. Says it was the year she was born, this particular year. Tell you what it is right after this one. The last one we're going to play comes from Melanie. And Brand New Key, a number one in this year.

final track. In the mystery here for this week, we played you Rod Stewart, Maggie May, James Taylor, You've Got a Friend, and Melanie, lovely Melanie, and Brand New Key. Well done, aside Kerry, of Kerry, Robin and Moses fame. It was, in fact, 1971. You got it right. Your birthday. Weather time. Let's see what the weather has in store for us. Quite a nice day today in Belfast. However, this evening and tonight, heavy showers at first, dying out for a time. Further showers will then spread east overnight. But the east coast should stay mainly dry. Minimum temperature overnight is 7 degrees. Tuesday looks like this. A largely cloudy day with bright spells and showers. Some of these could be heavy. Maximum temperature of 16 degrees in the outlook for Wednesday right through to Friday. Heavy and thundery showers on Wednesday, then cloudy with outbreaks of rain spreading east on Wednesday. Bright and breezy with scattered showers on Friday. However, just looking ahead and reading the papers and bits and pieces like that, the weekend's to be a wee bit better, and next week is to improve as well. So that's the good news. Belfast 89. Here's an oldie. I haven't had this for a while. Steve Harley and Cockney Rebel. I'm wishful thinking at the moment, but let's hope it appears soon. It is June, of course. Here comes the sun.

Steve Harley, Cockney Rebel. Here Comes the Sun. Used to love that one. Come Up and See Me, Make Me Smile. It was good tune as well, wasn't it? It is drive time, so we like to keep you updated on the old traffic front. Stephen Andrews here on the Drive Time Show on a Monday, 8th of June, right through to 7. Susan Gillen's along then from 7. Tune as well, wasn't it? It is drive time, so we like to keep you updated on the old traffic front. Stephen Andrews here on the Drive Time Show on a Monday, 8th of June, right through to 7. Susan Gillen's along then from 7 to 10 today. Traffic at the moment looks a bit like this.

0: Queen of Hearts, and that was Bobby V, a 60s memory for Rubber Ball. Come bouncing back to you. Time for a break. Coming back with our 60s double, which today comes from Smokey Robinson, right after this.
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60s double for today. Smokey Robinson and his Miracles. And Tracks of My Tears. And a second, That Emotion. Don't forget, Nars 2 and 3 today. We've got a feature classic album, Carole King Tapestry. Thanks to Kim Williamson, Glengormley, who contacted me. We've got about six tracks for that coming up. As I say, in hours 2 and 3. Time for a little bit of country for today. Billy Ray Cyrus, Achy Breaky Heart.

big sound that. Who was it? Billy Ray Cyrus, of course. And the Achy Breaky Heart. Into all that country stuff. There's something happening in the Ulster Hall, I think, on Thursday night in Nashville. Big country show on. Meanwhile, 9 minutes to 5, if time's important to you, here's Toto. Hold the line.

Wonderful stuff. Toto, hold the line. Playing that for James Taylor. Listening down in Bangor. Asked for REO Speedwagon. Unfortunately, we don't have that one in our little box of tricks today. What have we got coming up after me, I hear you ask? Let's see. We've got the one and only Shona. No, Shona's been on earlier on, for goodness sake. It's Susan. Susan Gillen, 7 to 10 tonight. Here on Belfast 89. Also, Tuesday looks like this. Mike Allen's along in the morning, sitting in for Desi Flood with the breakfast show 8 to 10. Then we've got Paul Dean. Paul's on with the mid-morning programme 10 to 12. Jukebox 12 to 2. Louis Edmondson and the one and only Libby Hunter on the 2 to 4 afternoon show. Drive Time with Mervyn tomorrow, 4 to 7. Alan Sheeran, 7 to 10 with the evening show, and then the jukebox after that. Taking us towards the news, here are Talking Heads. This must be the place.

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1: From the Sky News Centre at 5. The Prime Minister has warned tech companies they have 3 months to bring in changes to smartphones that stop children accessing adult content. Sir Keir Starmer says manufacturers need to activate built-in features that prevent under-16s taking, sharing or viewing nude images. If firms don't comply, the government will bring in legislation leading to fines or criminal liability. Here's the former safeguarding minister, Jess Phillips.
2: The technology already exists and I have seen it live in action. I want to see the operating systems leaders look very, very fast at how they can stop children taking naked images of themselves. I believe that Apple and Google could probably do this overnight.
1: Iran has agreed to stop striking Israel, but has also warned the Middle East will become hell if Israel keeps on attacking Lebanon. Last night saw the April ceasefire tested to its limits after both sides fired missiles at each other. Donald Trump ordered the fighting to stop immediately. And a spokesman for Iran's foreign ministry says the US must play its part.
3: The United States bears clear responsibility as a party to the April the 8th ceasefire understanding. Whatever happens in the region, direct responsibility of the United States is unequivocal, and the consequences of any escalation of tensions will also rest with the United States.
1: The families of the victims of the Nottingham stabbing say they were let down by institutions at every single level. A public inquiry has been looking into the actions of Valdo Kalokane, who killed two students and a school caretaker. Ukraine's president has met with King Charles this afternoon. Yesterday, Volodymyr Zelensky held talks with Sir Keir Starmer and other European leaders in Downing Street. Stormzy and Dua Lipa have paid tribute to a songwriter known as Tilley Riley. The 35-year-old died after being found with stab wounds in East London on Friday. And Sir Idris Elba says it was only ever a rumour that he was the next James Bond. He also warned producers not to make the new 007 too woke. From Sky News.

getting us into the second hour of Monday Drive Time with me, Stephen Andrews. That was Martha Reeves and the Vandellas, Nowhere to Run. And this hour, we've got feature classic album today from Carole King, Tapestry, requested by Kim Williamson, Ben Gormley. Five or six tracks from it over the next 2 hours. Also, we've got the TV theme teaser coming up. And we'll do that after we do our 70s double today, which comes from the one and only Mr. Neil Diamond. We've got Song Song Blue and this one, Beautiful Noise on Belfast 89.

title track of the film out recently, which is quite good, on Neil Diamond. Song Sung Blue. And before that, Beautiful Noise. That's our 70s double today from him. Time to have a look at the old traffic situation again for you on the Drive Time programme. If you're heading out of Belfast or into Belfast, traffic busy at the following routes at the moment. The A12 Westlink eastbound from Grosvenor Road towards the M2 York Street. A2 Sydenham Bypass from the M3 Lagan Bridge towards D Street in the Bangor direction. Busy there. As is the M2 Citybound from Duncrew Street. Moving over to Broadway, M1 Junction 1 Broadway westbound towards Junction 3 Blacks Road. Busy there, as is the Short Strand Bridge End towards M3 Onslip. That's you updated. As I say, anything else happening, we shall keep you updated. Time for a little bit of Air Supply, and after it, we'll have our TV theme teaser.

0: playing that for all you romantics out there today. Air Supply, Lost in Love. Thanks to George, who texts me in. He's listening in the Algarve. 27 degrees, he tells me. Thinks he needs a cardigan. Anyway, I think you're joking there, George. You asked me to pay Patsy Cline for your lovely wife, Christine, and we're going to do that shortly. But now, though, it's time for the TV theme teaser. Yes, indeedy. Now, this is a bit of a tricky one this week. British chat show, presented by a certain gentleman. On a Friday night, which is a bit of a giveaway. On BBC One, it went out from 2001 to 2010. And then he sort of switched sides over to ITV after that. Usual format, lots of guests, band on, all those sort of things. TV theme teaser for this week. So you drop me a text or WhatsApp or the email if you know what it is. I play it again. At the half hour. We're going to take a short break. Coming back with Patsy Cline. Right after this.
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0: And especially for Christine from her loving husband George, sunning herself in the Algarve. Just for you, here's Patsy Cline. Brilliant track, Crazy.

0: especially for Christine Dodson from Husband George, living up in the Algarve. And why not, eh? That's what I say. Now, time for our first track from our feature classic artist today, from a classic album it is too. It's the one and only Carole King. The album's called Tapestry, and here's one of the first tracks of it. Great piano piece of this. I Feel the Earth Move on Belfast 89.
1: I feel the

Carole King, I Feel the Earth Move, from the 1971 album called Tapestry. Fantastically famous album. Won 4 Grammy Awards, 14th Grammy Awards, actually, in 1972. It was Album of the Year, Song of the Year, and Record of the Year as well. We've got 5 tracks from it. So Far Away, It's Too Late, and You've Got a Friend, also Tapestry itself, and I Feel Like a Natural Woman. All that coming up between now and 7.

Leo Sayre. I saw him a couple of years ago in the Ulster Hall. He was doing well and still performing excellently. One of the first albums I ever bought, Just a Boy. Do you remember that? It was like a cartoon on the front of it. Leo Sayre, Moonlight, and before that, The Hollies, Look Through Any Window. Weather time looks like this this evening and tonight. Heavy showers at first, dying out after time, though further showers will then spread east overnight. But the east coast will stay mainly dry. Minimum temperature 7 degrees. Tuesday's going to be a largely cloudy day with bright spells and showers. Some of these could be very heavy at times. Maximum temperature of 16 degrees. The outlook, Wednesday right through to Friday, heavy and thundery showers on Wednesday. Then cloudy with outbreaks of rain spreading east on Wednesday as well. Bright and breezy with scattered showers on Friday. That's you updated. Belfast 89. All the hits all the time here on Belfast 89. On the Drive Time programme with me, Stephen Andrews, to 7. Here are the Tramps and Hold Back the Night. After this, we'll do the TV theme teaser again.

thought this would be a bit tricky for you. And the clue was British chat show out on a Friday night. Ran on BBC One, first of all, 2001, 2010, and then it shifted over to London Weekend Television, 2010 onwards. I don't think it's on a Friday night anymore. It's on a Saturday night. And it's the usual format. They've got guests on it, Ricky Gervais, those sort of things, Jimmy Carr, those sort of guys going on, Stephen Fry, and lots more celebs, and then they've got a band in the corner and all those sort of things. Well done to Donna and Elsa. Also, Galen and Donald, you got it right. It was, of course, Friday Night with Jonathan Ross. TV theme teaser for this week. Now, another track, as I say, selected by Kim Williamson, Glenn Gormley, off the album Tapestry, our feature classic album today, from Carol King. And this is off the album Tapestry, our feature classic album today, from Carol King. And this is So Far Away.

Beautiful stuff. Carole King from Tapestry. So Far Away. And we've got It's Too Late coming up in this hour. Saying good afternoon to the Blue Moon Gang. Arthur, Jimmy, Sean, Mal and Sam. Well done to you guys. You got the mystery year right this week. Just picking up on that now. It was 1971.

The 17th Guinness Belfast City Blues Festival. Friday the 26th to Sunday the 28th of June. 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

Carole Keane from the album Tapestry. And it's too late. And thanks to Kim Williamson, Glenn Gormley, who asked for this particular album to be featured this week. We've got another three tracks coming up. In the final hour, You've Got a Friend, Tapestry Itself, and Feel Like a Natural Woman. And moving us in that direction, here's Starship. Nothing's gonna stop us now.

Starship. They called themselves Nothing's Gonna Stop Us Now. Join me on the other side of the news when we'll have another three tracks from Tapestry album. Also, we'll have our 80s double today, which comes from ABBA. Taking us towards news, though, here's the Steve Miller Band. And Abracadabra.

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1: From the Sky News Centre at 6, tech firms have been ordered by the government to introduce ways of preventing children taking, sharing and viewing nude images on their smartphones, or they'll introduce laws to force them. Sir Keir Starmer's warned if they don't, companies could be fined or, as a last resort, face criminal liability. Online Safety Minister Kanishka Narayan says the likes of Apple and Google have a deadline to meet their demands.
2: We recognise that companies have already developed and implemented nudity detection on devices. We want to work collaboratively with industry to build solutions, to call on companies to take action within 3 months. We have been clear that if industry does not meet our high expectations, we will not hesitate to legislate.
1: Iran and Israel have agreed to end their tit-for-tat strikes on each other, but both have warned they'll retaliate if they're targeted again. Last night, Iran launched ballistic missiles towards Israel in the first strike of its kind since a ceasefire was agreed in April. Iran claims it was in response for attacks on Lebanon, and Prime Minister Benjamin Netanyahu says the fight against Hezbollah isn't over yet.
3: If that terror regime will make the mistake and once again attack us, we will retaliate forcibly because Israel has full right for self-defense, and together, God willing, we will bring back security to the north of Israel.
1: Christian Eriksen says he's doing well after collapsing while playing for Denmark against Ukraine last night. The former Tottenham and Manchester United midfielder suffered a cardiac arrest on the pitch at Euro 2020. But he posted on social media that this was a different situation from what happened in 2021. The families of the three people stabbed to death in Nottingham say every single institution failed them. They were speaking at the public inquiry into the deaths of Barnaby Webber, Grace O'Malley Kumar and Ian Coates in 2023. And almost 6,000 fake squishy dumpling toys have been seized in Glasgow. Trading Standards say they don't meet health and safety standards. That's the latest.

0: Get us into the final hour. Stephen Andrews and the Drive Time programme here in Belfast 89. Susan Gillan along at 7 to 10 tonight. That was Orleans.
1: Still the one.
0: Got our 80s double coming up from ABBA. Before we do that, though, let's have a quick look at the traffic side for you. Things slowing up a wee bit in Belfast, which is good. Traffic, though, still busy in the following areas. A12, Westlink eastbound from Grosvenor Road towards the M2 York Street. A2 Sydenham Bypass from the M3 Lagan Bridge towards D Street in the Bangor direction. Also busy at the M2 Citybound from Duncrew Street. And finally, M1 Junction 1 Broadway, westbound towards Junction 3 Blacks Road. And that's you updated. Now, time for 80s Double that comes from ABBA. We've got two for you. We've got Super Trooper and this one. Lay All Your Love on Me.

Yes, the 80s double today came from ABBA, Super Trooper, and Lay All Your Love on Me. Hi, we're saying a very good afternoon to Caroline, who's just in after a very busy day in Belfast. Back to our little home in Bangor West. I understand, Caroline, you've got a birthday coming up on Friday. Your partner James tells me. Sure, he's got a super surprise lined up for you. I know you're a Barry Manilow fan, so this is just for you. I write the songs.

0: wonderful Barry. Barry Manilow, I write the song especially for Caroline's birthday on Friday from our loving partner James. We're going to take a short break now. Coming back right after it, though, we shall have Carol King again.
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from the album Tapestry. James Taylor actually played on that particular album and had a big hit in 71 with You've Got a Friend himself. We've got another couple of tracks coming up, Tapestry and also Feel Like a Natural Woman. Aye, saying good afternoon to Michael in basically in Liverpool. He rang me earlier on. Michael, good to hear from you. This is just for you. Good old Bruce of the Springsteens. And Dancing in the Dark.

Bruce Springsteen, especially for Mike in Liverpool, regular listener to the Monday Drive Time programme. Good to hear from you, Michael. We're going to look at the weather shortly, but taking us towards that, blood, sweat and tears. And you made me so very happy.

0: Blood, Sweat and Tears, they were. And You Made Me So Very Happy.
1: So
0: in the time to just after 6:30 on Monday Drive Time. Time to leave another look at the weather. Something like this. Heavy showers this evening at first, dying out for a time. Further showers will then spread east overnight. East coast should stay low, mainly dry. It's a minimum temperature 7 degrees overnight. Tuesday's going to be a largely cloudy day with bright spells and showers. Some of these could be heavy. Maximum temperature 16 degrees tomorrow. And the outlook for Wednesday to Friday, heavy and thundery showers on Wednesday. Then cloudy with outbreaks of rain spreading east on Thursday. And bright and breezy with scattered showers on Friday. That's You Updated. That's what you listen to, Belfast 89. Final track from featured classic album today, Carole King, Tapestry. And this is it, title track.

Carole King, Tapestry. That was a featured classic album this afternoon, as requested by Kim Williamson, Glen Gormley. Thanks for that, Kim. Hope you enjoyed it. Now, here's one of my favourite tracks from the Eagles. The New Kid in Town.

0: The 17th Guinness Belfast City Blues Festival. Friday the 26th to Sunday the 28th of June. 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
2: That's it from me, Stephen Andrews. Thanks for your company today. Don't go away though, Susan is with us. She'll be with you from 7 right through to 10 here on Belfast 89. Join me again next week, same time, same place on your dial. Take us out tonight, David Bowie with Young Americans, Gloria Estefan, Dr. Bean, and this one, Sunshine Day. From me, Stephen Andrews, have a great week. Until next week.

0: From the Sky News Centre at 7, a large fire has broken out in Bermondsey in southeast London. London Fire Brigade says around 100 firefighters have been deployed to the scene. Labour MPs are calling for the government to take urgent action now against tech companies to stop children accessing nude images on their phones instead of giving them ultimatums. Keir Starmer's warned the likes of Apple and Google they have 3 months to comply or they'll introduce new laws to force them. But the party's Melanie Ward says that's not good enough.
1: It's time to stop asking social media companies to make their products safe and instead time to start requiring them to do so through regulation.
2: Yeah.
0: Iran has agreed to stop striking Israel, but has also warned the Middle East will become hell if Israel keeps on attacking Lebanon. Last night saw the April ceasefire tested to its limits after both sides fired missiles at each other. Donald Trump ordered the fighting to stop immediately, and a spokesman for Iran's foreign ministry says the US must play its part.
3: The United States bears clear responsibility as a party to the April the 8th ceasefire understanding. Whatever happens in the region, direct responsibility of the United States is unequivocal, and the consequences of any escalation of tensions will also rest with the United States.
0: A man and a teenager have been arrested on suspicion of murder after a 12-year-old boy was hit by a car in Essex. The man, who's 43, and a 15-year-old boy remain in custody. The England and Wales Cricket Board is investigating what it calls a breach of team protocols following the first test against New Zealand. They say Ben Stokes and Gus Atkinson were at a nightclub in the early hours of this morning when an incident took place. And Christian Eriksen says he's home and looking forward to playing football with his kids after he collapsed on the pitch during a match with Ukraine yesterday. The Denmark midfielder says the incident was different to his cardiac arrest in 2021 and that his pacemaker did exactly what it was meant to do. That's the latest. I'm

The evening show on Belfast 89, your ultimate station for classic hits, community and crack. So a very warm welcome. I'm Susan Gillen and the time's crack o'clock on what's quite a changeable evening here in Belfast City Centre on this Monday, June the 8th. Sunshine and showers seem to be the order of the evening. So thank you to Stephen Andrews for another awesome drive time. Safe home now, Stephen, and we look forward to seeing you again soon. Yes, and it's going to be next Monday that we see Stephen. He's not having a wee week off. So look forward to seeing you then, Stephen. Kicking off tonight's show, we had a song for the special day that it is today, an important day in the mermaid calendar. So for myself, it is actually World Oceans Day today, June the 8th, a day celebrating our oceans and also one in which we commit to protecting and preserving them. So if you've got any good suggestions for World Oceans Day, well then, what are you waiting for? Let me know, like David from Woodville has already done. He's been quick off the ball, giving me a few suggestions of music I could play for World Oceans Day, including Deep Purple, Smoke on the Water, John Denver's Calypso, and I Am Sailing by Rod Stewart. So thanks for that, David. And, of course, the great music continues, as it always does here in Belfast 89, with a track by George McRae coming up called Rock Your Baby. I'm sorry, I'm honking a bit down the airwaves at you. I have a bit run down and sort of losing my voice, but hope it's not too hard to listen to. Let's enjoy George McRae now.

0: All the classics, all the time. You're listening to Belfast 89. You just heard the American soul and disco singer George McRae there with Rock Your Baby, a track released back in 1974 and still sounds so fresh. Great. I'm not sure if I actually told you what song I kicked tonight's show off with, but it was the Lighthouse Family, British pop soul duo with a song called Ocean Drive. Like I said, especially for World Oceans Day, which is today. Well, now, how are you doing? Trust you had a nice weekend and that the start of your week is going good so far. Did you do anything fun at the weekend? If so, let me know, please. Are you looking forward to Thursday when the World Cup kicks off? I'm certainly very looking forward to the next 3 hours when I'll be playing you classic hit sounds that you remember and love from the past as we unwind and relax tonight. And if you're a new listener, a big, big welcome to you. And if you're a regular listener to Belfast 89, then a warm welcome back. Do get in touch and involved with the show. I'd love to hear from you, whether that's for a request or a dedication, just as Michael in Liverpool has done already, or even if you'd just like to say hi and have a wee natter. 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Coming up next, a bit of Paul Simon late in the evening.
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2: Susan Gillan has all the

All the classics, all the time. You're listening to Belfast 89, the Monday evening show with myself, Susan Gillan. And you just heard the American singer-songwriter Paul Simon there with a track from 1980 from the studio album called One Trick Pony. That is Late in the Evening. Loads of messages coming in. Delighted to hear from everybody. I want to say a big hello to Dan. He made me giggle by saying, good evening, Susan. Good evening to you, Dan. He says, hope you're having a good day. Well, so it'd be a better day if I could have my proper voice. But he says, don't tell me it's Lighthouse Day because I kicked off with the Lighthouse Family Ocean Drive. Very funny, Dan. Lawrence has been in touch as well. Hello to you. Kerry Moses and Robin have been in touch too. Lovely to hear from you. Jerry as well. Joe in Stranmillers. Charlie from Craiga. Brad of the Ballygally Commandos as well. Thank you for all your messages. I will be coming to them one by one, playing any requests that have got come in as well. Let me just go first to Lawrence's message. He says, here we go. He says, Boomtown Rats didn't like Mondays, but they would have if Belfast 89 had been around. Oh, sweet. And he says, any chance of Diamond Smiles by the Boomtown Rats, if possible, please? Of course, I am lining that up for you as we speak. Lawrence, Kerry Moses and Robin have been in touch and say hello to our lovely Crack O'Clock Susan. Hello to you, Kerry Moses and Robin. And they say, sorry if you're not so well. I know, I'm not feeling great, to be honest. I think I did too much last week. I burned the candle at two ends. I'm just run down, exhausted, and probably caught something while on the flight either to or from London. And Kerry says, did wonder at first if it was your lovely self. No, it is myself, even though I sound like somebody different. Maybe that would be interesting for you, you know, to actually have somebody that sounds different on a Monday evening. And you're saying, hope you're feeling okay. I am actually feeling all right and much better since I came into the studio because I love being here, my happy place, and hearing from all of you. And Kerry says, looking forward to another excellent Monday evening Crack O'Clock show. Thank you. Excellent tunes, Crack, and your excellent company. Any chance of Long Live a Love by Olivia Newton-John, please? And they also say hello to anybody listening that knows Kerry Moses and Robin. I have lined up Olivia Newton-John's Long Live a Love for you, Kerry, and that's coming up next, actually. And let me see... who else has been in touch? Oh, Chris Adams has been in touch from Canton in Ohio. Lovely to hear from you as well. And I'm not sure if I said Jerry was in touch, but hello to you, Jerry, as well. So now I'm going to play three requests in a row. The first one is by Olivia Newton-John, Long Live Love. That was requested by Kerry. The next one is The Beatles' Old Brown Shoe. And that was asked for by Michael in Liverpool, who gave me a quick ring to the studio landline. He was so sweet. He said he missed hearing my voice over the weekend. Well, I'm not sure if you would have really missed hearing this voice, Michael, but yeah, thank you. You always say that and it's so sweet. And then I'm going to play you the Boomtown Rats' Diamond Smiles. Our Joan Stramillis was in touch to say that he loves George McRae's Rock Your Baby. He said, love it. Remember, it was supposed to be George's wife recording that track, but she was sick. And so he went to the studio to let them know and ended up getting the job. And he did a great job as well with it, Joe. Yes. So thanks for that wee message. Good to hear from you. Now, let's listen to a bit of Olivia Newton-John.

0: The Beatles there on your classic hit station Belfast 89 with Old Brown Shoe, a song that was written by George Harrison and released as a B-side to the Ballad of John and Yoko back in 1969. That song is an exploration of duality and comfort in familiarity. And I played that especially for Michael in Liverpool. Coming up next, Boomtown Rats, Diamond Smiles, requested by Lawrence, and that song will take us to the weather.
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0: Now time for a quick look at the weather here on Belfast 89. Tonight will begin mostly cloudy with scattered showers. It will then turn dry with clearing skies for a short period of time before cloud and further showers move in from the west later. Minimum temperature tonight, 7 degrees. Tomorrow will be unsettled with variable cloud and scattered showers, some heavy, and the odd rumble of thunder can't be ruled out. Moderate to fresh westerly winds tomorrow and a maximum temperature of 16 degrees.
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2: Sunny, yesterday my life was filled with rain. Sunny,

soul standard there by the American singer-songwriter Bobby Hebb, a song released in 1966. That is sunny. Oh, I wish we could have some more sunny days again, although Stephen Andrews was actually telling me that hopefully soon, after a wee unsettled spell that we're having at the moment, it is going to be sunny again, so fingers crossed for that. 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A wee unsettled spell that we're having at the moment, it is going to be sunny again, so fingers crossed for that. I just want to remind you of the various ways in which you can listen to Belfast 89. 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We're also on DAB Plus in Belfast.

Hello, Susan. Hello to you, Bernadette. She says, looking forward to tonight's show. Thank you. She says, hope you're feeling better soon. Take it easy before you're back on Thursday. Oh, thank you so much. I'm actually back on Wednesday. I'm covering for our Desi Flood, who is either just still in San Francisco, sunning himself over there, or is on his way home. So I'll be back on Wednesday, actually, between 2 and 4. So, yeah, it'd be lovely if you could join me then. Chris Adams in Canton, Ohio. He says, hi, beautiful mermaid Susan. Hello there to you, Chris. He says, listening in from Canton, just in from working at the hospital and tuned in. Any chance of Sunday Girl from Blondie? And he says, hope you feel better. Of course, I'm going to line that up for you shortly, Chris. Thank you for getting in touch. Lovely to hear from you. The next song, though, I'm going to play is for Joe in Stranmillis. I know he likes this song. It's In Deep's Last Night a DJ Saved My Life.

not a problem that I can't fix, cause I can do it in the mix. And if your man gives you trouble just to move out on a double, and you don't let it trouble your brain, cause away goes trouble down the drain.

0: All classics, all the time. You're listening to Belfast 89. You just heard the American-British actor and singer David Soul there with a single that was released back in 1977 and was from the album Playing to an Audience of One. The song is, of course, Silver Lady. I want to say a quick hello to Anne listening in from Netherton. Lovely to hear from you, Anne. And also a couple of messages in from Jerry Suharto and Jarvis, been in touch as well. Lovely to hear from you. Let me go. Charlene Craig was in touch and he says, I thought it was Cleo Lane sitting in for you tonight. Oh, did Cleo Lane have a really husky voice then? And he says, you do sound rough. See what I mean? Every time we board a plane, we end up sick. That's why I don't do it anymore. And then he wanted Neil Diamond Stones, which unfortunately we don't have. But he has then asked for the Walker Brothers, The Sun Ain't Gonna Shine Anymore. And he says, to sum up just where we are with Northern Ireland weather, which reminds me, Green and White Army are playing fronts tonight. So up the Green and White Army. Hope they do well. And he says, hope you get over your allergy soon. Thank you, Charlie. Let me see. Jerry's been in touch with a few messages. Oh, he sent me a poem, actually. He says, although no proof has ever been seen, rumours spread about our mermaid queen. She has tricks up her sleeve, and some people believe she can even confuse submarines. Thank you for that. And I'll come to your other messages soon, but first I'm going to play a bit of Blondie. I'm playing this for Chris listening in from Canton in Ohio. He wanted to hear Sunday Girl, so that's the next song that we're going to hear.
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0: All the classics, all the time. You're listening to Belfast 89, the Monday evening show with Susan, sounding a bit croaky here. You just heard Blondie there, Sunday Girl. Just time now for two more tracks before we go to the news at 8 o'clock. What I've got lined up is a great song, a soul song by Tyrone Davis. The song is Turn Back the Hands of Time. I actually heard this song when listening to our very own Mark Boylan's Saturday Soul Sequence show. Not this last Saturday, but the Saturday before. Yes, the show is between 10 o'clock and midnight on Saturday nights, and he plays some fantastic music. So I heard this. I don't know whether I've ever actually heard it before, and I thought, oh, I have to see if it's on our system and I can steal it and play it on one of my shows. So that's what I'm going to do. Tyrone Davis's Turn Back the Hands of Time. And then I'm going to close at this hour of the show with the Beach Boys, Kokomo, so a nice relaxing beachy song for World Oceans Day. So yes, enjoy both those tracks, and I will speak to you on the other side of the 8 o'clock news. Lawrence is suggesting that I take lockets. I am dosing up here on soothers, actually, Lawrence.
1: All the classics. Susan Gillan on your classic hit.

0: from the Sky News Centre at 8. The Prime Minister has put smartphone companies on notice, giving them 3 months to bring in software to stop children accessing adult content. Keir Starmer says if firms don't comply, he'll bring in laws that could see them fined or held criminally liable. Some Labour MPs say it's time to stop asking and for legislation to be brought forward. Safeguarding Minister Natalie Fleet says a simple fix for manufacturers would be more effective.
1: You know the way that you try to screenshot internet banking and you get a black screen, or you try to record Netflix and it won't let you? Our devices can already check when we're taking this kind of image, when we're trying to send it. We can just stop all of that.
0: A large fire has broken out in southeast London. London Fire Brigade says around 100 crew are on the scene in Bermondsey. Iran and Israel have agreed to put their tit-for-tat strikes on each other, but have both warned they'll retaliate if they're targeted again. Last night, Iran launched ballistic missiles towards Israel in the first strike of its kind since a ceasefire was agreed in April. Iran claims it was in response for attacks on Lebanon. Here's Israeli Prime Minister Benjamin Netanyahu.
2: If that terror regime will make the mistake and once again attack us, we will retaliate forcibly, because Israel has full right for self-defense, and together, God willing, we will bring back security to the north of Israel.
0: In other news, the families of the victims of the Nottingham stabbing say every single agency failed to protect their loved ones. They say Valdo Calicone should have been charged with murder instead of being allowed to admit manslaughter. A man and a teenager have been arrested on suspicion of murder after a 12-year-old boy was hit by a car in Essex. Emergency services were called to Pilgrim's Hatch last night. Now to sport, and the England and Wales Cricket Board is investigating what it calls a breach of team protocols following the first test against New Zealand. They say Ben Stokes and Gus Atkinson were involved in an incident in a nightclub. That's the latest. I'm...

The English rock band Deep Purple there, kicking off the second hour of this Monday evening show on Belfast 89 with myself, Susan, with the honking, croaky voice. The song was Smoke on the Water, which was released in 1972 and was from Deep Purple's album called Machine Head. And I played that song especially for World Oceans Day, which is today. And our David in Woodville had come up with the suggestion that I play that song. David has actually been in touch. He sent me a photograph of a gorgeous rainbow in the sky. And he also says, thank you, Chris in Ohio, for the Blondie request. A man after my own heart. Our David is also a big, big Blondie fan. And David says, with my super duper enhanced hearing, I detect a certain hoarseness in your voice, Susan. Get well soon. Thank you, David. And yes, your new hearing aids must be working a treat, because they've picked up the croakiness of my voice. Lovely to hear from you, David, and thank you for your World Oceans Day suggestions of songs. I've just played the first one, as you heard, Deep Purple, and I will try and fit in John Denver and Rod Stewart as well in the next 2 hours. And David says, the weather may be volatile, but look at the beautiful rainbow I just spotted. It is beautiful, gorgeous. Thank you for sending me the picture, David. And he says, I'm heading home with your sweet music coming out of the basket on the front of my bike. Oh, David must be, maybe has his wee Robert radio in the basket of his bike. And what better music could you listen to as you're cycling home, David, other than Belfast 89. Lovely to hear from you, and thank you for the photograph. Saharto in Java has been in touch and says, hello, Susan. Hello to you, Saharto, all the way there, listening in from Indonesia. And he says, just to text you, as I am curious with your voice, a bit different, got flu. Well, I'm not sure if it's flu, but anyway, it's not very good. I don't often lose my voice, even though I do talk a lot. It's a bit disconcerting. And he says, anyway, will you play the old song of Michael Jackson, One Day in Your Life, if it is in your playlist? Thanks a lot. Of course I will. Here it is for you, Saharto. Michael Jackson's One Day in Your Life.

0: All the classics, all the time. You're listening to Belfast 89, and you just heard Michael Jackson there with a track from 1975 and the album Forever, Michael. That is One Day in Your Life, and I played that especially for Saharto listening in from Java in Indonesia. Lovely to hear from you. Lovely to hear also from a Wilson security man who has been in touch, and also John listening in from the Chesapeake. I will come to your messages very soon, but first I want to play a song for Jerry, who's been in touch to say it's World Oceans Day. Yes, it is, Jerry. He says mermaids everywhere are celebrating with pina coladas and rosé wine. I'm here for that. Yes. Thank you for reminding me, Jerry, what I should be drinking on this very special day. And he says, how about Beyond the Sea by Bobby Darin to celebrate? Of course, I will play that. That is the next song that we're all going to hear. I have also heard from Brad of the Ballygally Commandos Wild Swim Group, who says, tuned in Mermaid Susan. Lovely to hear from you, Brad. And he says, in honour of Oceans Day, Lou and her friend Mary Ann and I are going to swim in the Atlantic Ocean off Tenerife tomorrow. Are you ever home, Brad? You're always swimming in one exciting ocean after another. But I just want to wish you and Lou and Anne a great trip, and yeah, hopefully you will post some photographs as well from Tenerife. And yes, talking about oceans, did you hear about the record numbers of octopuses that are now in the seas, especially as far as Scotland, even around Ireland? And I was just sort of thinking how I would feel with this bloom of octopuses if I actually came across them at my wild swim spot at the lane. I do like them, and I think they're very cute, and they're also apparently very intelligent, possibly even having the intelligence almost of a pet dog. But I'm not really sure that I would want to feel the tentacles around my legs as I am swimming at the lane. Yeah, record numbers apparently, and a big octopus surge in our waters, possibly because the waters are getting warmer. So I'm going to play Bobby Darin's Beyond the Sea in honour of World Oceans Day, as requested by Jerry. And after that, we're going to hear the Walker Brothers' Sun Ain't Gonna Shine Anymore, a song that was requested by Charlie and Craigo.
1: 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Susan Gillan has all the classics on Belfast 89.

0: the pop trio, the Walker Brothers, there on your classic hit station, Belfast 89, with a song that was a cover, actually, of a Frankie Valli song, but the Walker Brothers had a much bigger hit with that in 1966. The song is Sun Ain't Gonna Shine Anymore. And I played that especially for Charlie in Craiga. The Bobby Darin song has gone down well. Dan has been in touch and he says, let me see what he says. He says, Bobby Darin, is this the first crooner played this evening, Susan? Possibly. But Dan, actually Monday is not crooner's night. Crooner's night. I know it can be difficult to know the difference or notice the difference, but Crooner's night is actually a Thursday night. But I will play a crooner too for you tonight if you want it. And our John in the Chesapeake has been in touch as well. He says, great choice of Beyond the Sea by Jerry. He says, and you could always rely on Susan to play it if she has it. Like I said, John, you seem to be losing your touch because you sent an earlier email and made a request on that. And guess what? I think we actually have that track. So I will be playing that as well. Hello to Michael LA, who's been in touch. And he says, beginning of June, the weather is awful, but we make up for it due to the talent of our extremely charismatic radio star, who instead of being tucked up in a nice warm bed, battled through sickness just to keep us company. Others might say it was too many vodkas. Oh, ye of little faith. Michael LA, I do actually think it was probably just burning the candle at both ends that has done it to done me in. And Kath has been in touch and she says, hi Susan, hi there Kath. She says, you poor girl, you do sound a bit rough. She says, you should be sucking lozenges between the tunes. I actually am, believe it or not. I'm like, you know, eating soothers by the handful here. And she says, especially the ones with honey in them or sipping something soothing. I am trying to drink tea as well, Kath. I'm not sure if it's really working, but thank you for your kind message. And now we have just time for one more tune before we go to the weather. And the song that I have got lined up is actually by the Saw Doctors. And I'm going to play this especially for Anne, listening in from Netherton over in England. And she says, hi there, Susan. Hi there to you, Anne. She says, have you got a dreaded allergy? A bit. I think so. Yes. Sounding a little seductive in the voice tones this evening. Yeah. Yeah, it is allergy. I'm not just putting on a seductive voice. And she says, well, I can't believe this time last year we had a family reunion, Galway Mayo, as we attended a memorial mass on what would have been Dad's 100th birthday. And of course, he went home to be laid to rest, hence the visit. I'll stop rambling, but as he would have been 101 today, my word, and missed as always, would it be possible to request the Saw Doctors N17, as the old farm is just off it. And Dad came to Manchester late 1940s, or if not a Galway Bay song, then again, no worries if not, as the music is great as always. Thank you. And she says, but you take care. Keep those vocal cords lubricated. Best wishes to all for a good week ahead. Thank you for your lovely message, Anne. And I have the Saw Doctors N17. Going to play that now in memory of your dad, who would have, like you say, would have been 101 today. And that song will take us to the weather at 8:30.
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The time has just gone 8:30, and so time for your Belfast 89 weather update. Tonight will begin mostly cloudy with scattered showers. It will then turn dry with clearing skies for a short period of time before cloud and further showers move in from the west later. Minimum temperature tonight, 7 degrees. Tomorrow, Tuesday, tomorrow will be unsettled with variable cloud and scattered showers, some heavy, and the odd rumble of thunder can't be ruled out. Moderate to fresh westerly winds tomorrow and a maximum temperature of 16 degrees. The outlook for Wednesday to Friday. Wednesday will bring a mix of sunny spells, patchy cloud and scattered showers before turning cloudier during the evening. Overnight into Thursday morning, a band of heavy rain will move in from the southwest, accompanied by strengthening winds. The rain will clear during the afternoon and Friday will remain windy with variable cloud and a few light showers. A cool few days ahead.

The Welsh singer Shaken Stevens there on your classic hit station Belfast 89. That's a track from 1981 called Marie Marie. And just as that was playing, I was actually thinking of our Dan, because I know he likes that song. Right enough, Dan's been in touch. He says number 158 in the jukebox, Susan, and he has sent me a photograph to prove the fact. And I also laughed because Dan says every night is crooner's night in my house, Susan. And then he says, could you play Frank Sinatra, Old Man River? I can indeed, and we'll line that up for you very shortly, Dan. But before that, I'm going to play a bit of Aha, and I'm going to play this especially for Wilson Security Man, who requested it. He said, good evening, Susan. Can you play anything by Aha or The Cure? Guess what? I'm going to play both because I love The Cure as well. Are you going to see The Cure then when they come to Belfast in June? Wilson, let me know. And yeah, what I've got lined up is Aha's The Living Daylights and then The Cure's Friday. I'm in love. Ed and Kat have been in touch and they say N17, love the sentiment of that play for that lady's father. What a tune. On that road many times to Kong and Clonbur. Oh, thank you for that, Ed and Kat. Yes, that was actually, I played N17. She's actually one of my relatives listening in from Netherton near Wakefield. So yes, let's enjoy Ahana at next, The Living Daylights, and then The Cure, Friday, I'm in Love.

And Cure there for Wilson Security Man, who's been in touch to say thank you for both. He says he's not going to see Cure this time. He's seen both Cure and Aha many times before. He says, I hope you get well. Thank you so much. And he says the music has been helping him to do his housework. That's brilliant. Delighted to know that you've been enjoying Wilson, and thank you for the requests. Well, there's only time now left for three songs before we go to the news at nine. The songs that I've got lined up are The Crusaders, Street Life, and then Frank Sinatra's Old Man River, and finally Shirley Bassey's Never, Never, Never. Street Life is for John on the Chesapeake, Old Man River is for Dan, and Never, Never, Never is for Jerry. And let me just go to John on the Chesapeake's email that has come in. He says, good evening, dear Susan. Good evening to you, John. He says, we hope you're well and that you recover your voice quickly. Thank you so much. He says, on this date in 1191, at the time of the Third Crusade, Richard I joined the Crusaders in Acre, having conquered Cyprus on his way there. He didn't bring any elephants. He says, perhaps you could play Street Life by the Crusaders, 1984. As always, thanks for the great music and the fun listening. Best regards, John. Still on the Chesapeake for now. Oh, you thinking of sailing off into the sunset with your Susan, John, getting ready for that? Is that what you've been busy doing of late? Let me know. As always, lovely to hear from you. I've also heard from Captain Alex from Switzerland, and I'll be speaking about your email, Captain Alex, in the third hour of the show. Thank you for your kind email, as always. So, yes, we're nearly coming to the end of the second hour of tonight's show. Like I said, enjoy the Crusaders, Frank Sinatra and Shirley Bassey, and I'll speak to you on the other side of the 9 o'clock news.

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0: From the Sky News Centre at 8. Billionaire businessman David Sullivan, who stepped down as chairman of West Ham over allegations of improper conduct, is facing further scrutiny following an investigation by the BBC and The Times. A number of accusations have been made against him by women who were models seeking work at the Daily and Sunday Sport newspapers. Former glamour model Sasha Wall says she auditioned for Mr. Sullivan in his bedroom in Essex.
1: Then he just turns around to me and goes, "Do you know who?" and says particularly a model's name. And I say, "Yeah." He went, "Well, she's one of my special friends. Would you like to be one of my special friends?"
0: Sullivan has categorically denied the claims, which he says are factually incorrect and entirely false. Israel and Iran have agreed to a pause in fighting, but leaders in Tehran say if Lebanon is attacked, they will retaliate. Donald Trump's urged both sides to adhere to the ceasefire brokered in April. Two people have been arrested on suspicion of murder after a schoolboy was hit with a car in Essex. Police say the pair who are in custody are a 43-year-old man and a boy who's 15. The Prime Minister has warned tech companies they have 3 months to bring in changes to smartphones that stop children accessing adult content. Sir Keir Starmer says if firms don't comply, the government will bring in legislation leading to fines or criminal liability. Here's the former safeguarding minister, Jess Phillips.
2: The technology already exists and I have seen it live in action. I want to see the operating systems leaders look very, very fast at how they can stop children taking naked images of themselves. I believe that Apple and Google could probably do this overnight.
0: It's understood there could be a multi-billion pound rescue of Thames Water. Ofwat's directors will hold talks this week on a proposal to inject equity into the firm. And Denmark's Christian Eriksen says he's doing well after collapsing on the pitch last night. He said what happened was different from the heart problem he had at the Euros in 2021. That's the latest. I'm Stevie Schillinglaw.

Dawn Denver there, kicking off the third and final hour of the Monday evening show here in Belfast 89 with myself, Susan Gillen, with the croaky voice tonight. The song that you heard was a classic folk song by John Denver, written in 1975. It's called Calypso, and it was dedicated to the famed oceanographer Jacques Cousteau and his research vessel called the Calypso. And that song was suggested by our very own David of Woodvale whenever he realised that today was World Oceans Day. So he suggested that track. That was one of three tracks, actually, that David suggested. I've already played Deep Purple, Smoke in the Water, and I still have another song, Rod Stewart's Sailing, that David suggested, that will be coming up shortly. So, yes, this is the final hour of the show. I will be with you until 10 o'clock. If you would like me to play you a request or a dedication, then do get it into me ASA, please, so I can get it organised. You can contact me via text or WhatsApp on 07486 893 247. You can give me a quick call to the studio landline 02890238989. Drop me an email, studio@belfast89.com, or if you have our very own Belfast 89 app, you can message me in directly on that. David has been in touch from Woodvale, and he said he'd heard the Deep Purple, Smoke on the Water. He said thank you, and he says now safely home, the feline overlord Inky has been fed. Now I can relax and listen to the rest of the show. And David has sent a photograph of Inky all over him. And he says, I must be doing something right, getting oodles of cat affection. Oh, that's a really cute photograph of you and your cat Inky, I have to say, David. Thanks for sending it. Next up, some new music here on Belfast 89. This is Simple Minds, Sanctify Yourself. Now, I can't remember who exactly requested it. It was either Carol or Ethna that requested it, and thank you to Mark Boylan. We now have it up on the system. The same goes to the Shirley Bassey song that I played at the conclusion of the last hour. The song was Never, Never, Never. It was requested by Jerry, and thank you to Mark Boylan of Saturday Soul Sequence Show for uploading that as well. Jerry was in touch to say my new favourite song on Belfast 89, and I say mine too. Anyway, here is Simple Minds, Sanctify Yourself.

Great song there on your classic hit station, Belfast 89. That is the Scottish rock band Simple Minds with Sanctify Yourself, which was released in 1986 and was from the album Once Upon a Time. Hope you enjoyed that. I've just got a message in from Charlie and Craiger. He says he needs CPR. He says Northern Ireland, we're just 1 minute away from holding possibly the best team in the world till nil each at half time. He says then we score a disallowed goal. I need CPR. Charlie is of course watching Northern Ireland versus France playing at the Stade Pierre Mauroy Stadium in Lille. So yeah, obviously enjoying that, stressing himself out. And yeah, the next song that I'm going to play is especially for Captain Alex, who has sent in a very charming, as always, email from Switzerland. The email is entitled A Little Warmth from Switzerland and Some Imaginary Tea. And Captain Alex says, Dear Mrs. Gillen, I hope this note reaches you on a quiet, gentle day. I've long admired your presence in Belfast 89, and listening I learned that your voice is carrying more effort than ease. What a gorgeous way of saying that I sound terrible. Captain Alex. And he says, that husk, I imagine, must be frustrating for someone who shares so much through sound. You mean that I never stop talking? But thank you. That's such a beautiful way of putting it. And Captain Alex goes on to say, so please take this as a small, friendly wish from the foothills of the Huron Mountains in Switzerland. May your vocal elegance return soon, as softly and swiftly as possible. If I could, I would send you a cup of Swiss matcha tea stirred with acacia honey. But for now, just the thought will have to travel. Wishing you recovery, rest, and a voice that feels like home again. With warm respect, Captain Alex. Thank you so much. He says, just a listener who hopes you hear yourself shine again soon. Thank you, Captain Alex. And I'm going to play you a song that I know you love next. It's by Robin Sarstedt. It's called My Resistance Is Low. And after that, we're going to hear another ocean, sea themed song. It's Phil Phillips, Sea of Love.

0: Croontastic Phil Phillips there on your classic hit station, Belfast 89. That is Sea of Love. Before that, we had Robin Sarstedt's My Resistance is Low. Jack the Hat's been in touch and says, hiya, Susan. Hiya to you, Jack. And he says, love that song, Calypso. Ah, delighted you enjoyed that. That was actually chosen, requested by David of Woodvale. Our Dan's been in touch and has sent me a photograph of another gig ticket, and it was from 2009, where he had gone to see Simple Minds in the Odyssey Arena when it was called the Odyssey. And yeah, brilliant. As you know, Dan has been to a lot of concerts and he has kept all the tickets, something I wish I had done from the start of the time I started going to concerts. And talking about the Odyssey Arena, it's gone to SSE, and did I hear right that it's now going to change its name to the O2 soon as well? Let me see. I've also heard from Doris, who has texted in on Vicky's phone. I will come to your message shortly. But Dan, you wanted to know his glittering prize on our system. No, not that I could find, because I went looking for it. Michael LA has been in touch and says, hi Susan, I'll not annoy you anymore tonight. You should just turn on the jukebox and go home. You're an angel. Talk Wednesday and safe home. And I said to him, don't go yet, because I'm going to play a song that I know he's going to like. And he says, oh, I have no intention of going anywhere while your husky voice is giving me palpitations. Oh, you're a funny one, Michael L.A. Anyway, I have lined up the congregation for you, softly whispering I love you like I am this evening. And then we're going to hear Rod Stewart's Sailing, which was suggested by David of Woodvale for World Oceans Day. And both those tracks will take us to the weather at 9:30.
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time is now 9:30 and so time for your last weather update on Belfast 89 tonight. Tonight will begin mostly cloudy with scattered showers. It will then turn dry with clearing skies for a short period of time before cloud and further showers move in from the west. Later, minimum temperature tonight 7 degrees. Tomorrow Tuesday, tomorrow will be unsettled with variable cloud and scattered showers, some heavy, and the odd rumble of thunder can't be ruled out. Moderate to fresh westerly winds and a maximum temperature tomorrow of 16 degrees.

All the classics all the time. You're listening to Belfast 89. You just heard some new music there on Belfast 89. The American rockabilly singer Robert Gordon with a track from 1981 called Someday, Someway. I'm giggling here. Michael L.A. has been in touch. He says, I knew it would be the congregation, referring to the fact that I had a wee surprise for him. And he said he knew it was going to be Softly Whispering, I Love You. And he says, ah, that was incredible. We should include that tune in one of our dance classes because I was up on my feet giving it the message. You should have seen me. I was spectacular. You do make me laugh, Michael. Anyway, Ronnie and Angie have been in touch. Lovely to hear from you. They say, poor wee Susan. Oh, much love from Ronnie and Angie. Hope you feel better soon. Thank you so much for your sweet message. Appreciate it. Vicky, well, actually, it's Doris texting me on Vicky's phone. And let me see, the message says, hello, Lady Susanna of the croaky voice. Hello there, Duchess Doris. Lovely to hear from you. I was missing you. And she says, I'll keep it short because A, I want no part in you losing your voice altogether. And B, I feel guilty using Vicky's phone yet again when I've been declaring myself so happy at having no phone for now. Got rid of the one bought only last Monday. Oh no, I wonder what was wrong with that. That was the one you went all the way to Enniskillen to get, wasn't it? Me and Gail of Dundonald, we both have thought all was well with the world because you had your new phone again, Doris. Anyway, Doris says, so just take it as read that I'll be listening to your shows and play me the occasional bit of blues, Cohen, Dylan, Joni M, and some reggae for Vicky. Well, I have lined up a tune that I know Vicky will love. It's by Aswad and it's called Give a Little Love. Enjoy it and thank you for getting in touch, Doris.

All the classics, all the time. You're listening to Belfast 89 and the Monday Evening Show with Susan. You just heard Johnny Cash and Bob Dylan there with Girl from the North Country. And before that, we had Give a Little Love by Aswad. Few messages in. Lawrence has been in touch. He says, another wee history lesson from John. He says, I bet he's handy at a quiz with all that knowledge. This is talking about John and the Chesapeake and the Crusades. He says, I try to remember the info, but I think my dad was a goldfish. I remember the greatest load of rubbish and forget the important things, whatever they may be. I completely am the same, Lawrence, so I understand where you're coming from. Lawrence also says, brilliant show and cheers for the tunes, as there's nothing worse than having to work when you're not feeling well. But like a true trooper, you carried on as the show must go on. Safe home and hopefully be feeling better in the next few days. Thank you so much, Lawrence. And I actually do feel good for having been in. And Dan's been in touch with a few messages. He thinks the Frank Sinatra version of Old Man River is a better one than Paul Robeson's. And he also enjoyed Robert Gordon's track. He said, brilliant Robert Gordon track there that I played some, what was it called? Someday, Some Way. And he says, that was a great show tonight, Susan. I must do better when I'm sick then, Dan. And he says, you played some great tracks and I had a few laughs too. See you next time. Thank you for that. I'm actually back on Wednesday, Dan. So if you're available between 2 and 4, I'm sitting in for our Desi Flood. It'd be great to have your company. Vicky's been in touch to say, hi, Susan. I'm loving the Aswad track. Give a Little Love. Thank you, Vicky. My pleasure. Next song that I've got lined up is a wee request from Jack the Hat, who said, Susan, could you please play My Girl for my granddaughter, Abigail? She's 9 years old and just loves her little brother, James, who's 6 months old. Ah, cheers, Jack the Hat. Of course, here for Abigail from her granddaughter, Jack the Hat, is The Temptations, My Girl.

0: All the classics, all the time. You're listening to Belfast 89. You just heard The Temptations there, a song I played for Abigail. The song was My Girl, requested for her by Jack the Hat. Well, where has the time gone? We are almost at the end of this evening's show. I've got two great tracks to close the show. I'm going to play you The Tremolos, Suddenly You Love Me, and then I'm going to close tonight's show with a song by Tim Buckley, a lovely song called Song to the Siren, in honour of World Oceans Day, which is today, June the 8th, and also because I am a mermaid, even if a croaky one. I'm going to run you quickly, though, through the schedule here on Belfast 89 tomorrow. And let me see here. I'm looking at this and it doesn't look quite right, as in the dates don't look right. So let me see. Yes, on Tuesday, the 9th of June, Mike Allen is sitting in for Desi Flood in the morning for the breakfast show at 8 in the morning. And then Paul Dean is back from his holidays in Canada. I'm sure that he'll have loads of interesting stories to tell you, for the mid-morning show at 10 o'clock tomorrow. Between 12 and 2, the Jukebox Lunch will play. And then at 2 o'clock, Louis Edmondson and Libby Hunter will be in to present the afternoon show. At 4 o'clock, Mervyn McCaughey is here with Drive Time. And at 7, Alan Sheeran will present the evening show until 10. And of course, when I leave here tonight, if you're still in the mood for loads of good music, do not worry. There is loads on after I leave at 10. The jukebox, the overnight jukebox will be on right through the night until Mike Allen gets in for the breakfast show at 8 o'clock. So, where is the time gone? Very little time left now. I just want to say my goodbyes and my thanks. Thanks to Charlie, Jerry and Dee for all my fabulous show jingles. To our very own Mark Boylan, producer of Saturday's Soul Sequence Show, for all my new music. I played some of the great tunes that he uploaded just recently tonight. Thank you, Mark. And do remember to tune into Soul Sequence from 10 p.m. to midnight on Saturdays. If you love great music, you certainly would not regret it, and you'll hear some wonderful gems like I do whenever I get a chance to tune in. Finally, I just want to say a big thank you to you for having Belfast 89 on and for listening and taking such an active part in the show. Please forgive my croaky voice, but I don't care. I might not be feeling the best, but I've really enjoyed being here. I wouldn't have felt any better sitting at home, put it that way. So I'm glad I'm here in my happy place and enjoying this music with you. If you enjoy Belfast 89, then please do spread the word. Let everybody else know what a wonderful station we are. I just want to say I appreciate every single phone call, message and email that I receive from you. And yes, if you enjoyed tonight's show, then do tune in again on Wednesday between 2 and 4 if you can. I'm sitting in for Desi Flood, who I said earlier was away in San Francisco visiting his aunt there. I'm not sure if he's home yet, but maybe he is, and a bit sort of jet lagged or whatever, so can't make it in on Wednesday. So I'll be here on Wednesday, and then of course again on Thursday between 7 and 10 in my rightful place doing my Thursday evening show. Hope, fingers crossed, that I certainly will not be as croaky and difficult to listen to on Thursday. Let me see, Jack the Hat's been in touch and he says, safe journey home, Susan. Thank you for that, Jack the Hat. And let me see a few more messages. Kath's been in touch to say, well done, Susan, you hung in well there. Well, I did my best. Like I say, I did enjoy being here. And Michael LA says, here's me saying I'll not annoy you anymore tonight. Your show is just simply fantastic. Good night. Take care. Thank you. And I will say the same to you. Good night. Take care. Stay in your magic.
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0: From the Sky News Centre at 10, businessman David Sullivan, who stepped down as chairman of West Ham over allegations of improper conduct, is facing further scrutiny following an investigation by the BBC and The Times. A number of accusations have been made against him by women who were models seeking work at the Daily and Sunday Sport newspapers. Sullivan has categorically denied the claims, which he says are factually incorrect and entirely false. The Prime Minister has put smartphone companies on notice, giving them 3 months to bring in software to stop children accessing adult content. Sir Keir Starmer says if firms don't comply, he'll bring in laws that could see them fined or held criminally liable. Safeguarding Minister Natalie Fleet says a simple fix for manufacturers would be more effective.
1: You know the way that you try to screenshot internet banking and you get a black screen, or you try to record Netflix and it won't let you? Our devices can already check when we're taking this kind of image, when we're trying to send it. We can just stop all of that.
0: Iran and Israel have agreed to end their strikes on each other, but both have warned they'll retaliate if they're targeted again. Last night, Iran launched ballistic missiles towards Israel in the first strike of its kind since a ceasefire was agreed in April. Iran claims it was in response for attacks in Lebanon. Here's the Israeli Prime Minister, Benjamin Netanyahu.
2: If that terror regime will make the mistake and once again attack us, we will retaliate forcibly, because Israel has full right for self-defense, and together, God willing, we will bring back security to the north of Israel.
0: The families of the victims of the Nottingham stabbing say they were let down by institutions at every single level. A public inquiry has been looking into the actions of Valdo Kallocane, who killed two students and a school caretaker. And the England and Wales Cricket Board is investigating what it calls a breach of team protocols. Ben Stokes and Gus Atkinson were involved in an incident in a nightclub hours after the first test win over New Zealand. That's the latest. I'm

The 17th Guinness Belfast City Blues Festival. Friday the 26th to Sunday the 28th of June. 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

0: From the Sky News Centre at 11, the US President says he does not think Israel will go back to war with Iran. Earlier, the two countries paused military strikes on each other following the recent escalation in fighting, including the pair firing missiles at each other. Donald Trump ordered the fighting to stop immediately. A spokesman for Iran's foreign ministry says the US must play its part, though.
1: The United States bears clear responsibility as a party to the April the 8th ceasefire understanding. Whatever happens in the region, direct responsibility of the United States is unequivocal, and the consequences of any escalation of tensions will also rest with the United States.
0: David Sullivan is facing further scrutiny after stepping down as West Ham chairman over the weekend. A number of accusations have been made against him by former models who were trying to get work at his newspapers. The billionaire businessman says the claims are factually incorrect and entirely false. The families of the victims of the Nottingham stabbings say they were let down by institutions at every single level. A public inquiry has been looking into the actions of Valdo Colocan, who killed two students and a school caretaker. Companies like Apple and Google have been given 3 months to block smartphones belonging to children from sharing nude images. Sir Keir Starmer says if big tech companies don't act, they could face fines and criminal liability. Katie Heyman-Joyce is from the Molly Rose Foundation.
2: The amount of harm that children are coming to online related to sextortion and intimate images that they have been coerced into sending is astronomical, and this is a really strong signal from government that they won't put up with this, and it's up to big tech now to do right by children.
0: The England and Wales Cricket Board is investigating what it calls a breach of team protocols. Ben Stokes and Gus Atkinson were involved in an incident at a nightclub hours after the first test win over New Zealand. And in football, Northern Ireland couldn't make it back-to-back friendly wins. They suffered a 3-1 defeat away to France. That's the latest.

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The 17th Guinness Belfast City Blues Festival. Friday the 26th to Sunday the 28th of June. 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

0: From the Sky News Centre at midnight, Donald Trump says he doesn't believe Israel will return to war with Iran. Earlier, the two countries agreed to step back from attacking each other after a weekend that had seen missiles fired in both directions. Our US correspondent James Matthews asked this question when he got the US president on the phone earlier.
1: If Netanyahu goes back to war with Iran, will you be with him? He said, I don't think it'll happen. It's all working out very well. Iran is doing what they have to do. I don't think that's going to happen. Okay.
0: Businessman David Sullivan, who stepped down as chairman of West Ham over allegations of improper conduct, is facing further scrutiny following an investigation by the BBC and The Times. A number of accusations have been made against him by women who were models seeking work at the Daily and Sunday Sport newspapers. Sullivan has categorically denied the claims, which he says are factually incorrect and entirely false. Tech companies have been given a three-month ultimatum by the government to ban young people from sending and receiving sexually explicit images. If they don't, the Prime Minister has vowed to change the law. The families of the victims of the Nottingham attacks say the public inquiry has laid bare the laziness and negligence of public agencies in dealing with the risk posed by Valdo Callaghan. He stabbed three people to death in 2023 and received an indefinite hospital order. Barnaby Webber was killed. His mum, Emma, says difficult conversations are needed.
2: I think there's a fear of racial bias, of mental health itself. From the police and from the NHS, mental health appears to be the hot potato that nobody wants to deal with.
0: Six people have been arrested after a fight at Epsom on Derby Day. It broke out inside a stand at the course on Saturday evening, with footage then appearing on social media. And Christian Eriksen says he's doing well after collapsing during Denmark's match against Ukraine. The midfielder says it's a different issue than cardiac arrest suffered on pitch during the weekend.

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0: From the Sky News Centre at 1, the US President says he doesn't think Israel will go back to war with Iran. Earlier, the two countries paused military strikes on each other following the recent escalation in fighting, including the pair firing missiles at each other. Donald Trump ordered the fighting to stop immediately. David Sullivan's facing further scrutiny after stepping down as West Ham's chairman. The BBC and The Times say several former models looking for work at his newspapers, The Daily and Sunday Sport, have made claims against him. One of them is Sasha Wall, who auditioned for him at his house in Essex, but left after he asked if she wanted to be special friends.
1: I ran into the ensuite and grabbed my dress. Gone for the door. At this point, I realised the door's locked. So I raised my voice and I was like, open the door now. And he was like, all right, keep your knickers on, keep your knickers on.
0: The 77-year-old says the allegations against him are factually incorrect and entirely false.